0: Harrison Peterson here from NIRS News, coming to you from the lands of Yuggera and Turrbal peoples. Australians will be able to trust they're buying ethical products from major companies under new changes announced by the federal government. The Albanese government has announced large businesses that earn over $100 million a year will face criminal charges if forms of modern slavery are used in their supply chains.
1: What we've announced today in terms of our modern slavery reforms, they follow extensive consultation and I think that they will be widely welcomed by Australians who don't want their supply chains in which they are consumers to be tainted by modern slavery.
0: That's Federal Attorney General Michelle Rowland speaking to the ABC. Hundreds of workers will walk off the job today at BHP's Port Hedland Export Terminal in Western Australia. A five-hour meeting between the company, unions and the Fair Work Commission didn't produce an enterprise agreement. 200 workers will go on strike for 8 hours today from 2 p.m. Australian Western Standard Time. The West Australian Secretary of the Electrical Trades Union, Adam Woodage, has told the ABC his members are fed up.
2: They've had enough of inequality in their workplace. They've had enough of the manager's right to rule and determine who gets what pay rise when. They've had enough of the company walking back what we would say were good company policies and winding down on what's afforded to these workers.
0: Cocaine with an estimated street value of more than $400 million has been found in a shipping container in Sydney. Australian Border Force officers found more than 500 kilograms of the drug hidden in bags under a tarp on Monday. The container was shipped from Texas via Panama and was bound for Melbourne. Authorities say there's enough cocaine for almost 270,000 street deals. A new study has tested how far the country's largest gliding marsupials can fly. Details and other stories after this.
3: Round 19 for the 2026 AFL Premiership season for AFL Indigenous Broadcasting. 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On Saturday from 7:45 p.m. Australian Eastern Standard Time, it's the West Coast Eagles taking on the Brisbane Lions. And on Sunday from 12:30 p.m. Australian Eastern Standard Time, it's Richmond taking on Hawthorn. 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
0: You may be surprised by how far greater gliders can fly. Researchers have found that Australia's biggest marsupial glider soars 19 metres on average, but the longest flight captured in the study was 50 metres. Results from a study 85 years ago suggested that the endangered animals were flying 100 metres. Australian National University researchers have tracked 41 flights across New South Wales' forests. They found that the gliders usually jump from trees 22 metres above ground level and land on another tree trunk 5 metres off the ground. Moving to sport, and in the FIFA World Cup, two late goals by Argentina have dashed England's hopes of winning its first World Cup in 60 years. England led 1-0 until Argentina scored an equaliser in the 85th minute. Lautaro Martinez's goal in stoppage time cemented a 2-0 win for Argentina. SBS's call of Martinez's goal. Argentina will play Spain in the final on Monday at 5 a.m. Australian Eastern Standard Time. And if you have a story or news you'd like to share, or if there's something happening in your community that you want to let us know about, you can always send an email to news@nirs.org.au. That's news@nirs.org.au. Or message us on Facebook, Instagram or LinkedIn. And that's been the latest from NIRS News.
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Wayneville, the turtle. In the beginning, Wayneville was a man who never listened to his elders. He always did what he wanted. The elders wanted a wife for Wayneville, but he was not happy with this. He refused the offer of the wife and went off hunting. Wayneville came across a woman from another tribe digging for yams. He decided to steal her away from the Spiny Lizard's tribe. Wayneville crept up on her and snatched her from where she stood. The woman's name was Ula. She tried to tell Wayneville that she had a husband and baby, but he refused to listen, and so she remained calm and went off with him. When they arrived at his tribe, the elders were angry and wanted her to be returned to the Spiny Lizard's tribe. However, Wayneville

one by one, the spiny lizards arrive to retrieve their princess and bring her back to their rightful tribe. Wayne B's tribe showed no interest in helping him. The spiny lizards began forming a line of tribal battle. Wayne B ran into his gunya and grabbed his shield and wrapped it around his front and back. Knowing he could protect himself, Wayne B taunted the spiny lizards tribe and they retaliated with a dark cloud of spears. Wayne B then ran into the billabong and was never seen again as a man. Several

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1: I can't just get in my car and go to the shops. My wife is getting off having to drive me everywhere. My mates think I'm a goose. 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When you blow over the limit, you're really blowing a lot. Drink drive. 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
3: Everybody wants to be who they want to be.

0: Harrison Peterson here from NIRS News, coming to you from the lands of the Yuggera and Turrbal peoples. Australians will be able to trust they're buying ethical products from major companies under new changes announced by the federal government. The Albanese government has announced large businesses that earn over $100 million a year will face criminal charges if forms of modern slavery are used in their supply chains.
1: What we've announced today in terms of our modern slavery reforms, they follow extensive consultation and I think that they will be widely welcomed by Australians who don't want their supply chains in which they are consumers to be tainted by modern slavery.
0: That's Federal Attorney General Michelle Rowland speaking to the ABC. Hundreds of workers will walk off the job today at BHP's Port Hedland Export Terminal in Western Australia. A five-hour meeting between the company, unions and the Fair Work Commission didn't produce an enterprise agreement. 200 workers will go on strike for 8 hours today from 2 p.m. Australian Western Standard Time. The West Australian Secretary of the Electrical Trades Union, Adam Woodage, has told the ABC his members are fed up.
2: They've had enough of inequality in their workplace. They've had enough of the manager's right to rule and determine who gets what pay rise when. They've had enough of the company walking back what we would say were good company policies and winding down on what's afforded to these workers.
0: Cocaine with an estimated street value of more than $400 million has been found in a shipping container in Sydney. Australian Border Force officers found more than 500 kilograms of the drug hidden in bags under a tarp on Monday. The container was shipped from Texas via Panama and was bound for Melbourne. Authorities say there's enough cocaine for almost 270,000 street deals. A new study has tested how far the country's largest gliding marsupials can fly. Details and other stories after this.
3: Round 19 for the 2026 AFL Premiership season for AFL Indigenous Broadcasting. 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On Saturday from 7:45 p.m. Australian Eastern Standard Time, it's the West Coast Eagles taking on the Brisbane Lions. And on Sunday from 12:30 p.m. Australian Eastern Standard Time, it's Richmond taking on Hawthorn. 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
0: You may be surprised by how far greater gliders can fly. Researchers have found that Australia's biggest marsupial glider soars 19 metres on average, but the longest flight captured in the study was 50 metres. Results from a study 85 years ago suggested that the endangered animals were flying 100 metres. Australian National University researchers have tracked 41 flights across New South Wales's forests. They found that the gliders usually jump from trees 22 metres above ground level and land on another tree trunk 5 metres off the ground. Moving to sport, and in the FIFA World Cup, two late goals by Argentina have dashed England's hopes of winning its first World Cup in 60 years. England led 1-0 until Argentina scored an equaliser in the 85th minute. Lautaro Martinez's goal in stoppage time cemented a 2-0 win for Argentina. SBS's call of Martinez's goal. Argentina will play Spain in the final on Monday at 5 a.m. Australian Eastern Standard Time. And if you have a story or news you'd like to share, or if there's something happening in your community that you want to let us know about, you can always send an email to news@nirs.org.au. That's news@nirs.org.au. Or message us on Facebook, Instagram, or LinkedIn. And that's been the latest from NIRS News.
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0: Yeah, just happy for the community that we finally got the oval back. Sorry for the delay, but I hope the community enjoys it and looks after it. Yeah, looking forward to a good season of footy. Thanks.
1: 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My name's Frankie. Yeah, listening to PRK Radio on 98.1 FM. Uh-huh.

0: Yeah, a cover version of Lionel Richie there. Stuck on You, of course, from the band The Treat. Rock version there. And before that, you heard there from the Warren P. Band there, of course, joining in my life there. And of course, bring us to the program there. Of course, you heard there from Books and Done there with Ain't Nothing But You. Just want to say good morning to all now. Good listeners around Horse Creek. Even the Peckham listeners, we got the we got Clumbrew, Waterman there, Balgo Ely, Wonky Radio, Nukunba Luma, Kambelling, Jalbadenga, 6DBY Derby there, Radio Glory. Then we got One on Point, Jarigan, Beagle Bay, Pijadenga, Jigalong, Indiera, Gara Media, I think Warangari. And we got also this is Ron Horsig. We got the Shire there. We got the Job Pathway, Desert Yard, Language Center, Bionas, Almost Half the Tafe, Dugani there, Rec Center, Yuri Yangi, Art Center, Radio School there. We even got the Cultural History High School again, Little Nugget, Child and Parent Center. And of course, Nixon Camp, Monon Camp, Dinner Camp, Garden Area, Middle Area, Top Area. And of course, Milbar, Radial, Murdaloo, Yaji, Flower, Kunji, Lampu, Ongo, Linga. We got also Frog Hollow, Flower, and Wango. And people out of the Stolen Generation Block there. We got the Brutal of Hostel, Birch Park. And we got also people at the homes, the corner store there, Rampage, Rito's, Bailey's, Trevor Mac there. We got the hotel there, we got the post office there, RGA. Yeah, and wherever you guys, the Shy office there, Centrelink, and Dugani there. Of course, and wherever you guys in Hall Street joining me, George Demi, taking up until the hour of 10 o'clock this morning. So, and I'll be reading what's coming up this weekend. Of course, we got some main event this week, so yeah. Well, after these few more tracks, I'm going to read out the what's happening this weekend here in Halls Creek.
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2: Yeah, just happy for the community that we finally got the oval back. Sorry for the delay, but I hope the community enjoys it and looks after it. Yeah, looking forward to a good season of footy. Thanks.

0: bloke can't just get in like car and go shop. 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But when you blow over the limit, you're blowing everything. Drunk and drive, not worth it. Authorized by the state government, Perth station sponsor.
1: Down.
2: Yep.
1: When you finish talking and you press the
2: button. Hi, it's Wayne Paul here, the president of the South East Kimberley Football League. I'm looking at the nice new green oval in Halls Creek. And tomorrow is the big day. We start footy for the first time in 3 years. So, yeah, everyone come down. We've got the Hawks playing the Dockers at 1. We've got the Power playing the Mullen Saints at 3. And the Cats are playing the Roos at 5. So, yeah, come in. Enjoy footy, it's back. So we want to see you all here. Remember, let's look after the oval, let's look after the game, and let's bring it back hard and strong. All right, see you there.

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1: 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Are you doing good and help more Australia? 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Talk up and make them digan same for WA. 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Dijan from the state government Perth, station sponsor.

Yeah, you heard there from 80s rock band there, of course, the band Big Red there, written for you. Before that, you heard the late and great G. Fletcher there, old nephew, with Station Cattle there. And of course, where the White Lines End. Of course, singer there, Sandy Toms there, with that little track there, upcoming artist. Okay, the weather then, gonna read out some of the what's happening starting from tomorrow for the rodeo. Okay, Kimberley forecast Wednesday, we sunny, winds southeast 15 to 20 kilometers. Tending east to southeast, 20 to 30 kilometers in the morning. Then for the Kimberley forecast for today, Wednesday forecast stations. Bidgerang is sunny, is 28.6. Broome Airport is sunny, is 30. Curtin is sunny, is 30.3. Cunard Bay sunny, 28.3. Derby sunny, 31. Duncan is sunny, 27.6. Fitzroy Crossing sunny, 30, Hall Street is sunny, 27, Clumberoo, sunny, 31. Then we got Kununurra is sunny, 30.4, Curry Bay sunny, 28.4. Lake Argyle is sunny, 30, Mandora is sunny, 31.3. Mount Elizabeth is sunny, 25.9. Waterman there is sunny, 28.3. And Wyndham is sunny again, and 31. Okay, starting from tomorrow, this is for the Kimberley Stampede Clang Draft there for the rodeo. For tomorrow, starting at 6 a.m. Thursday the 23rd there. They'll be having their Pearl Coast Helicopter Maiden Camp Draft, of course. And they'll be having their Kiss My Grass open cam draft. 5:30 a.m. will be Friday 24th of July. Will be having the contracting novice cam draft. Nomination for that is $70. For the Pearl Coast Helicopter Maiden cam draft is $60 again. And for the Kiss My Grass open camp draft is $130. Then we got the this is for the Harvest Road ladies camp draft, of course. Nomination is $50, two horse limited, and ladies final straight after. Then we got the Burunduru Station Encouragement Camp Draft. Nomination is $30, two horse limited, straight out, no final. And 5:30 a.m. is Saturday the 25th of July is the cattle scan open for open camp draft. Nomination is $60, sorry. We get the Hennesbury Junior 8 to on a 13 camp draft. Thus on Saturday again, nomination is $10, and we get the Sophie Downs Juvenile 13 under 17 camp draft on Saturday again. The Wiltshire Gymkhana there. So that's on the on Saturdays, Thursday, Friday, and Saturday, the 17th this week here. Yeah.

0: you have the correct identification as per the doctor requirement there. So that's some of the thing happening this weekend at the rodeo, and we have some more. Yeah, this is from the Yiriangi again. We got the this is for the not showing up at the moment. Time anyway, it's about 12 more minutes. And we have the PRK Radio Volunteers Wanted. Of course, bringing a ring again, them. 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Of course. And, of course, they have the, today, Wednesday, the dry July, take the leap and have a break from Grog. 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Come along, sample a range of tasty alcohol-free beverages. You might just find a new favorite. Take a break from alcohol, even for a short term, can help many benefits for your health and well-being. It's a great opportunity to try something different, connect with others, and support your body and mind. We're outside here next door, yeah? You're in your medical service reception there. That was from until Thursday, 23rd of the 7th, from 9:30 a.m., come down to Beyond, enjoy a refreshing drink, learn more about how taking a break from grog and make a positive difference. Some small changes can make a big difference. We hope to see you there. Next door. So that's some of the things from next door there. Until tomorrow, they won't be having none of that no more. Okay, 10 more minutes to the hour of 10 o'clock. Okay, here's a bit of a track by, this is Lulu Greggs, but a blues rock version of Stand By Me.
1: Oh, my name is Douglas.
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0: Yeah, cover version of that was, of course, tracked by rock version there, Pink Voltage there, by playing a cover of Water Feeling by Arena Kira there. Of course, she's an American singer, an actress, back in the 80s there, music, film, of course, fame. And not the song there, Flash Dance. Could be a cover version there. And before that, you heard from, of course, Baker Boys there. Bring us the program in. Upcoming artist there, of course. You heard there from Liam Ride. Home is where your heart is. Just want to say good morning to all now. Just doing a bit of standby, covering up for Sandy Dander for Radio Glory. Just want to say good morning to Clumbrew again. Warm, and I'm doing national one now this time. On Australia, yeah. We got Balgo, we got Ely, Wonky Radio, Nukunba, Luma, Jalbadanga, 6JB. TBY there, Radio Glory, one on point, Charigan, Beagle Bay, Beacon Danger, Jigalong, Yadiero. Then we get the listeners around Holtrick, Nicholson Camp, Mullen Camp, Dinner Camp, Milba, Red Hill, Mudderloop, Yaj, Flower, Kunji, Lambu, Wongu, Linga. Then we get the Shy there, people out in the field, people out in the Rodeo Grande, we got the Job Pathway, Desert Yard, Language Center there. Woman's Hop there, we got TAFE, Chugani, Rec Center there, Yali Lot Center, we got next door, yeah, Yuriangi. Then we got people out at Birloom Hostel there, Wilkes Park, Stolen Generation Block, we got people in RGA, the post office there, people in the office and shop again. Of course. Yeah, and we got our even Frog Hollow tuning to us again. Radio Glory and, of course, Nara Media. And, yeah, it's me, Georgia. Demi is recovering up of just doing a bit of standby for Sandy Dan. So, you'll be tuning with me until 11 o'clock this morning. But before I get in a track, yeah, just gonna read the weather. For the Kimberley, today is Wednesday, sunny, wind southeast 15 to 20 kilometers, tending east southeast 20 to 30 kilometers in the morning. And for the Kimberley forecast again, Wednesday forecast for all stations, we got Bijadanga there, sunny, 28.6 there, we got the Broome Airport there, sunny, 30. Curtin there, sunny, 30.3. Cunard Bay, sunny, 28.3. Derby, sunny, 31 there. Duncan is sunny, 27.6. Footscray Crossing, sunny, 30 here. Holtrick, we are sunny with 27. Clumbrew, sunny again, 31. We got even Kununurra there, it's 30.4. It's sunny. Curry Bay, sunny, 28.4, Lake Argyle sunny, 30, Mendora sunny, 31.3, Mount Elizabeth sunny, 25.9 there, Warman is sunny, 28.3, and Windham is sunny, 31. Yeah, just want to say good morning to all, everyone around Australia again, you've been down there. Even Black Star Radio there. Even the Karma there. Also that tune in to us again there. So tune in with me, Joe Demi from PRK Radio. It's taking you up until 11 this morning. So sit back, relax, and keep me company until the hour of 11 o'clock. Okay, but I, Catherine Britt. Well, after these few more tracks, I'm gonna read what's happening around Holtrick. So sit back, relax. keep me company until 11 o'clock.
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Yeah, a cover version of Kim Wilde by a band called The Pink Age. You came. And before that, heard there from Luke Combs, My Last Road Home there. And of course, Catherine Britt there, 46 miles from Alice. Okay, the Shire of Horse Gear, Help You Say, Propose Industrial Present for Horse Creek. Some community announcers here from the Shire. The Shire of Horse Gear is asking residents what they think about proposed industrial present southwest of town, and the surveyor is now open. The stage one site sits off the Great Northern Highway between the Horizon Power there station. Horsley Airport is only a few minutes' drive from the town site on land, and I'm already flagged for industrial and strategic use under the local planning scheme there. The attached maps show exactly where the site sits. The and an industrial percent could now mean more space for local business, trades and contractors to set up and grow. And more job base right here in Hall Street rather than service from Kununurra or Broome, but the project is still in the early planning stages and no decisions have been made there. That's exactly why the Shire want to hear from you now, while community feedback can meaningfully shape the next step of the project. Maybe you run a business and need a workshop or yard space. Maybe you ought to know what this means for traffic on the highway or for the town more broadly. Maybe you just have to question whatever your view. This is the time to put on the record. This way is online and only take a few a minute. Take part and help shape the future of Halls Creek. And we have another one here. This is for the Shire of Horsley again. Department for Transport Services closed on Monday, the 27th of July, to the Friday, 31st of July. And for urgent inquiries or businesses, please visit the Shire of office this week or contact the Department of Transport on 131156. The number again, 131156. And sorry for the inconvenience. And we have another one here. This for the another one here from the Shire again. Vacancy, environmental health worker officer here. The Shire of Horsley is seeking a permanent full-time environmental health officer to help protect and promote public health across Horsley and surrounding remote communities. This varied role include conducting environmental health inspection, audits and investigation there, monitoring food safety, water quality, wastewater, public health risks, support mosquito and vector control program investigation, investigating noise, smoke, odor and pollution complaints, responding to infection, disease, notification, environmental health referrals, delivering a cultural appropriate health, education, training, and community program, works closely with First Nation, community health providers, school, or local organizations here, and the applicant must hold a Bachelor of Applied Science, environmental health, or any qualification accepted by the WA Director of Public Health, and be eligible for appointment at the authorized office under the Public Health Act 2016. Application must have also at least 2 years' experience as the environmental health officer in a local government, or similar role there, experience working with First Nation community, some knowledge of environmental health, legalization, inspection, enforcement,
strong communication, customer service, community skill. Must have a current C-class driver's license there. This is for the applicant. Will also be required to provide a national police clearance. Working with the children check and complete pre-employment medical and drug tests. This position is based in Holtwick and classified at level 6 under the local government officer WA award. For the full position description and application, detail visit the employment section of the Shire of Halls Creek website. So that's from some of the message from the Holtwick Shire there, of course. Yeah, time nights are coming to 45 minutes past. We have another one here again. This is for the a break from Grog. From Yuriangi here next door can bring more than you think. More energy to spend with family, better sleep, a clear mind, stronger relationship. Better health, more money in your pocket. Small changes can lead to big outcomes for you, your family, and your community. This dry July, take the challenge one day at a time. Small change, big impact. Dry July, strong family, healthy community, hearing your medical service. Small change, big impact there. So once again, better health, stronger relationship, clear mind, save money, more energy, sleep better, and small change, a big impact there. So that's from the message from us there, from Yuriangi there, sorry. Yeah, so, okay. Time is about coming to 46. I have another one here again. This is for the same thing. This is chosen not to drink. Doesn't mean missing out. It means make space for the thing that matter most. This dry July is from the Grog for something positive. So have a yarn with your mob. Get out on country. Keep active. 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Share feed with family. The best memories are made together. Every positive choice is a step towards stronger family, stronger community, and healthier future there. What will you choose instead? Dry July is our look after your mob, stronger family, healthy community. Of course, small choice, big impact. What could you choose instead? Yarn with your mob, have a yarn, laugh, and stay connected. Get out on country, go for a walk, go hunting, breathe in the fresh air.

giving that message there. Okay, time is about coming to 12. To 11 o'clock. Okay.

0: Why don't you come with me? Getting a bit frozen there. It's a bit of, of course, the late and great Archie Roach with Down the City Streets.
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0: Yeah, you had the from, of course, only but a goodie there. Lee Conway there, All I Want to Do. And, of course, the late, great Archie Roach there with him down City Street. And only got 4 more minutes to go now. Just want to say thanks for tuning in with me again. And see you guys tomorrow again from 9 to 11 again, probably. Might be doing the show again tomorrow, but yeah. So enjoy your morning or your day. So it's bye from me in the studio, and see you guys tomorrow, and have a great day today. Not forgetting the rodeo there. This start from tomorrow there. So a bit of camp draft and right through until Sunday, Monday. So here's a cover version of Michael Jackson and Paul McCartney, covered by the band called The Pinks. This is Say Mashup.
1: 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Ciao, too deadly.

Ah, yes, that was Talking Heads, and with Nothing But Flowers. Nothing But Flowers for you, Talking Heads. Hope you are having a great good morning. Hope you're having a good morning, I should say first. Good to have your company, and we are absolutely flying through this month of July, and we'll check out the usual scenarios. What's happening today, weather-wise? What else? Just updates on things as well. So do stick around, and also some great music. Hope you can join us this morning. Okay, playing a bit of mix for you as well. Okay, here's one of our, and I think back in the 80s, bit of Rose Tattoo. Bad Boy for Love.

of course, where are we? Ukiri is ganja, marijuana. That's off the UPK3 album or recordings. So, I was just playing something, but it didn't come through. So, in the meantime, we're gonna check out the weather, see what's going on in the Kimberleys. So, checking out the Kimberley weather district forecast for today. Well, it's a sunny day, winds southeasterlies at 15 to 20 kilometers, tending east. Southeasterlies at 20 to 30 kilometers in the morning, daytime. Maximum temperatures around 30 degrees. 30 for Clumberoo, 12 overnight, sunny day. Derby 28, tops 18 overnight. Broome Airport 29 and 13 overnight with a sunny day. So looks like around about the 30 mark for us here in the Kimberley. So I hope you are, well, just perfect weather around Madison Avenue.

of course, late Mr. Fletcher, and going walkabout again. love some of the songs, most of the songs actually, 23 minutes after 11, and I'm just trying to play this file, and it's not coming through, so I'll just keep on trying. Just bear with us. Okay, we're trying to save this one, and hang on. But look, I'm going to go to some more music, so just letting you know as well. Actually, I'll don't forget that tomorrow we have Dr. Day as well. So I was just doing something just then, but and also had a phone call. So we're sort of trying to do 20 things at once. slow down and one thing at a time. What was it? I was mentioning Dr. Day tomorrow. Okay. There's also I had people calling and worrying about fires. I think it's pretty safe to come to Beagle Bay. So. Just to our listeners, it's okay. You can come to Beagle Bay and safe as far as fire goes. There's a little bit just burning on the west side of our road coming into the community, but I think that's all. Contained, so everything is safe. I think fires, the ranges are probably still burning, but it is pretty safe, I think. A lot of smoke has been in the air, so a bit of clear sky today, so it's pretty good. Okay, just on 26 after 11. Do stick around. Checking out the Pilbara weather after a song. This one's off the

0: Ah, yes, that was Cold Chisel, Jimmy Barnes, of the album East. So many albums made after East. Yeah, can you think of any? Yeah, been a big journey. So, yeah. Great track, my goodness. Okay, like I say, we're gonna check out the Pilbara weather. Somehow I am having some kind of trouble here with my computer, but that's okay. I have got the page. Sunny day for the Pilbara. Winds are southeasterlies at 25 to 40 kilometers. Temperatures, daytime temperatures, 25 to 30. Cool as well. Another cool day. Pilbara moderate around the Pilbara, except high. This is the fire danger. A high for central Pilbara, high for Headland, and high for Burrup. So those three there with the high fire danger. This time now it could be a bit of a, well, I say, fire danger I'm talking about. So, yeah, it could be a bit risky lighting fires. As long as you have somebody there who will make sure things are safe. Okay, so make sure that happens.
1: We've got here is, yeah, to communicate. Some men you just can't reach.
0: So this isn't about civil wars. It's Guns N' Roses for you.
1: The way he wants.
0: 28 minutes to 12.

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1: Ah, yes, you had Eurythmics there. With It's All Right, Baby's Coming Back. And, of course, Roy Orbison with Dream Baby. Reno James with Gypsy Rose. Oh, well, we're just about ready to wrap it up. But I hope you enjoyed time with us. We'll be starting the census, the actual counting of people in their dwellings, their homes, 27th, which is this Monday coming. And, make sure you're at home. And if you are at your blocks out stations, then we will check you out. And if nobody's home, it's goodbye, Charlie. But hope we can catch you in the community or town. You'll see a group of people or some people walking around with bright orange census shirts. That will be the census team. Some of us here is employed will be field officers on the ground, so helping you out. Don't hesitate to ask. We're counting down 10 minutes.

0: Yes, Rolling Stones of the Rewind album. We are just about to turn around the corner and wrap it. Don't forget, we have Coco Loco coming on. And stay tuned, some great programming news and info. You get to hear some of the AFL fixtures as well. So that is good. I've been wanting to check out the games. So the best part of the footy happening is finals time. So that's a good thing to look forward to. Then you have all the orange, the jandos, running around. They taking over the footy season, or the girls' season. Girls or the orange AFL. So, yeah, I don't know. Some people like watching them play as well. I don't mind watching good game of footy and some great players. I mean, some of these lady AFL players can run amok on some men's team. What do you reckon? I reckon so. But we'll see you again soon.
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0: bit of Alan Jackson, Chasing That Neon Rainbow, followed up with tracks Charlie Pride, Is Anybody Going to San Antone, also tracks up with George Strait, I Can Still Make Cheyenne, and Bellamy Brothers, If I Said Your Beautiful Body, hitting it up with Dolly Parton there as well. And once again, going to go a bit of country for you guys, taking it up to 1 p.m. And introducing coming up next, going to be at 1 p.m. on the other side, top end of the Dampier Peninsula at Ardialoon. Going to have Talia, their daughter girls. And hope you enjoy her company coming up next. And welcome her to Peckham Radio on the Dampier Peninsula as well, on the top end in Ardialoon. So she'll be up next as well. Probably give Cunnamans a bit of info as well, and also a bit of yarn with you guys on Peckham as well. Checking out a tide throughout the northwest Kimberley coastal areas, and if you are in saltwater country, once again, have a beautiful day this afternoon, I guess, on this lovely Wednesday afternoon, fishing out on country in Yarrow and Nyulnyul, as I'm broadcasting of this beautiful Nyulnyul country here in Ngalanbur. Billard, a place surrounded by springs in Beagle Bay, and once again, hope you guys are enjoying it on this lovely afternoon. If you are in and around Broome area there as well, checking out the tide charts, 4.8 meters. The tide is coming in and around Broome area. Good luck, family, friends, listeners throughout Broome area. It's going to be nice, pretty big tide. I guess you guys will like it as well. 7.18 meters, just around about 3:30 this arvo. And doing a bit of late night, just around about 9:30. It's going to be 3.52 meters there as well. Good luck in Yarrow country, in and around Broome area, family, friends and listeners. Heading out north and south in the bay here as well, tide is coming in 3.6 meters there as well, 5.58 meters, just around about 6 meter tide there as well, also around about 3:30 this afternoon. And doing a bit of late night, just about 8 minutes to the hour of 10 o'clock, it's going to be pretty small tide, 2.59 meters in the bay area there as well. Family, friends, listeners, also in the bay, north and south, have a beautiful day fishing out on country. But if you are in the northwest Kimberley coastal areas, Cunnamans, Bijadanga, Broome, Beagle Bay, Jadijan, Lombardina, Ardialoon, and anywhere else, if you are on our network through Peckham in the Pilbara area, also have a beautiful day, afternoon, fishing out on country in saltwater country. Not forgetting Cunnamans too. Major river systems, freshwater, have a beautiful day also out on country fishing for today. Information throughout the northwest Kimberley coastal areas with our tide charts are brought to you today by Willie Weather. 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Google it up on your website through tides.willieweather.com.au/ wherever you are in the Pilbara and Kimberley districts. And once again, that's a bit of information with our tide charts throughout northwest Kimberley coastal areas. Bringing up a bit of AFL and also checking out our weather forecast throughout our districts in around the Pilbara and Kimberleys, and also giving a bit of community bulletin, see what's happening in and around our towns in the Kimberley and Pilbara. Once again, hope you're enjoying it. Coco Loco whipping it up for you guys, a bit of country, and enjoy a bit of Kenny Rogers, Gambler. Hope you're enjoying it with Coco Loco.
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5: 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And also the gambler himself, Kenny Rogers, there as well. 35 minutes to the hour of 12 o'clock, bringing up the updates. 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Once again, this information is sponsored by Telstra, McDonald's and the official sponsors of Toyota AFL Premierships for 2026 there as well. Kicking it off tomorrow, it's going to be, Thursday, 23rd of July, round 20 there as well, sorry, with the AFL. Adelaide Crows versus Collingwood Magpies, 5:30 p.m. Australian Western Standard Time, kicking it off at the Adelaide Oval there as well. Friday, 24th of July, is going to be Melbourne Demons versus Geelong Cats at the MCG, 5:40 p.m. Australian Western Standard Time, alongside with Fremantle Dockers versus Eels. It's going to be the Derby game, clashing it at the Optus Stadium, 6:10 p.m. Australian Western Standard Time there as well. Saturday, 25th of July, is going to be Carlton versus the Suns at the Marvel Stadium, 11:05 a.m. Australian Western Standard Time, Hawthorn versus Bombers at the MCG, 2:15 p.m. Australian Western Standard Time, Giants versus Sydney Swans at the Energy Stadium, 2:35 p.m. Australian Western Standard Time, Western Bulldogs versus Richmond Tigers at the Marvel Stadium, 5:40 p.m. Australian Western Standard Time. And Sunday, 26th of July, Brisbane Lions versus Port Adelaide at the Gabba at 10:11 a.m. Australian Western Standard Time. And North Melbourne versus St Kilda at the Marvel Stadium, 1:15 p.m. Australian Western Standard Time there as well. Good luck with all those teams for round 20 with all the men's and women's with the Toyota AFL Premierships 2026. Once again, you can get your tickets, Fantasy Tipping Shop online, and also become the official member for your team as well. And checking out the latest match stats on demand as well. 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And yeah, check it out with the teams there, with the results also on, I guess, AFL Premierships for 2026 there. Good luck with those teams for round 20 days. Well, once again, this information is sponsored by Telstra, McDonald's, and the official sponsors of Toyota AFL Premierships 2026 as well. Forecast throughout the districts in and around the Kimberley and Pilbara coming up next as well. Gone with the country with Coco Loco. Enjoy a bit of Dwight Yoakam. Streets of Bakerfields.
6: Peckham, Peckham. It is awesome with Peckham. Yeah.
7: This little Norteña Polka.

0: Mogul Indigenous on the Packham Network? Too deadly.
1: Yeah, deadly country music heading your way with Coco Loco, 16 minutes away to the hour of 1 o'clock there. Just a reminder, a bit of community bulletins. If you are want to do tax, we're having tax clinic here on the 28th of July. That's next week as well. Happening here in the Bay in the morning, 9 to 12 towards the afternoon there as well. I would like to get your tax up and done. Also provide you tax file number and identifications as well to do you MyGov and other tax that's related to get it, and even backdate your logs for tax also. So that's happening here on the 28th of July with the tax clinic here run by the Broome Circle and sponsored services through the Broome Circle House, and also have run by the Edith Cowan University students there as well. And talking about a bit of yarn yesterday as well with those lovely ladies, Angie and Veronica there as well, and they are talking about consumer protections. And if you are in the northwest Kimberley coastal areas throughout Dampier Peninsula, contact Veronica Johnson. She's the senior financial counselor and program manager at Jadigin Aboriginal Corporations there as well. And she's based here in the Dampier Peninsula as well with the Gulbu Jawal team there as well. So that's helping you out with your money, your Gulbu. Contact her as well if you'd like to have a bit of yarn about scamming, that you've been affected by scams as well. Contact her throughout the day. That's on 0891-924-940. That's again 0891-924-940. And I guess through emergency contact through her mobile there as well. If you can't contact her through the office, that's 0460-833-077. That's again 0460-833-077 to have a bit of yarn. If you've been affected by car purchases and online scams with that, and once again, the consumer protection guys are based in Broome as well with NGD as well at Woody's Arcade level. On the upper level and unit 6 there as well. Once again, 13 minutes to the hour of 1 o'clock, bringing up our forecast throughout our districts and in and around the Pilbara and Kimberleys. Throughout our districts in the Kimberley for today, with the forecast sunny days in the Kimberleys, winds coming southeasterly, bringing up to 15 to 20 kilometres, tending east to southeasterly, up to 20 to 30 in the morning. Daytime maximum temperatures around mid-30s. Looking moderate throughout our districts in the Kimberleys, in the North Kimberley, Derby Coast and Broome, as well as the inlands in the Kimberley, with a fire in the Kimberley districts, are all looking moderate. Sunny days with the forecast for Aigle, Bidgetanga, Broome, Derby, Fitzroy Crossing, as well as Halls Creek, all looking sunny there with their forecast. 30 degrees throughout Aigle, 31 for Bidgetanga, a top of 30 degrees for Broome, Derby and Fitzroy Crossing, and a top of 27 for Halls Creek, Clambrew, Kununurra, Lombardina, Wallal and Wyndham, all looking sunny as well. 31 for Clambrew and Kununurra, 28 degrees throughout Lombardina, 29 for Wallal, and a top of 31 degrees for the areas in Wyndham. Sunny days throughout the Pilbara districts with their forecast. Winds coming southeasterly up to 25 to 40 kilometres. Daytime maximum temperatures around 25 to mid-30s. Throughout their districts in the Pilbara, with the fire danger in the North Interior looking moderate as well. Pretty high throughout central Pilbara, Hadland and Burrup. In the inlands and coast of Ashburton, as well as the Gulf Coast of Exmouth, are all looking moderate with their fire danger. Barrow Island, Dampier, Exmouth, Karratha and Marble Bar, all looking sunny today with their forecast there. A top of 26 for Barrow Island, 28 for Dampier, Exmouth looking at a top of 27, 29 degrees throughout Karratha, and a top of 28 for Marble Bar. Newman looking sunny as well, as the forecast for Onslow, Panawanika, Parabadoo and Port Hedland all looking sunny.

0: 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Get it on your website through bomb.gov.au/ wherever you are located in our districts in the Pilbara and Kimberley. Once again, our weather forecast information is brought to you today through the Bureau of Meteorology. 10 minutes away. I hope you guys enjoyed a bit of country and enjoy the Daughter Girls hitting it up on the top end of the Dampier Peninsula in Ardeerloon. So it's good to have that community back on board, I guess, to play deadly music for you guys as well. So enjoy Talia coming up next, taking it on our network through Peckham at Ardeerloon there. And once again, hope you enjoyed Coco Loco, deadly country music for you guys. Gonna leave you guys with a couple of country songs before I head it out with my way and gonna say my byes. Well, love and leave you. Take care. Stay safe. God bless. Have a beautiful afternoon. 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

0: 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Too deadly.
1: Good afternoon, everyone. My name is Peter, and I have Talia here up at One Arm Point. You're listening to 106.1 FM here, and the song I've just played for you was Nutbush City Limits by Tina Turner, and the next song is Dreamtime Heroes by Lajumano Teenage Band.

0: Indigenous on the Pakenham Network? Too deadly.
1: That was 15 by Jirari. And the next song I have for you is Haven't Lost Faith by Kerri-Ann Cox.

0: Thank you very much to Packham, mind you. They looked after me when I was in a Kimby. Now I'm a Kimberly.
1: That was Little Sister by the Seaside Drifters. And the next song I have for you is Between Me and You by La Jumano Teenage Band.

0: 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My name is Henry. 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
1: That was Open Arms by Tracy Chapman. And now I'm going to take you through the Kimberley weather forecast, starting off with Bidgetanga, sunny at 28. Broome, sunny at 30. Signet Bay, sunny at 28. Derby, sunny at 31. Fitzroy Crossing, sunny at 30. Horse Creek, sunny at 27. Colombaroo, sunny at 31. Kununurra, sunny at 30. Lake Igoe, sunny at 30. Mount Elizabeth, sunny at 25. Warman, sunny at 28. And Wyndham, also sunny at 31. And the next song I'm going to play for you is Ceylon by Naomi Pigram.

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0: 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Too deadly.
1: That was Long Time Ago by Peter Brandy. And the next song I have for you is Brown...

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Thank you, my granny, my big mommy. 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
1: That was Kerri-Ann Cox with Beagle Bay Dreaming. And the next song I have for you is Pushing Me Away by Leanna Shavla.

0: AM with Mike on the Packham Network here on 6DBY every Saturday morning, 7 till 10, and also in the Pilbara and Outer Media on the communities, Bijadanga, Beagle Bay, Jarinyan and Arilun communities.
1: That was Colour of Our Flag by the Saltwater Band. Well, unfortunately, it is coming to the end of my show and Talia's show, so remember to stay tuned on 106.1 FM to hear some more deadly music out there. And the last two songs that I'm going to play for you is No One Else Around by Jirati and Georgia Brown by Casey Chambers.

If you tune in, you're listening to Mark Panano on Lumber Breaks. That's a Oko band. I'm playing mixed music from around the Kimberley and from Northern Territory this afternoon. I'm Mark Panano. I'm in Lumber Breaks. Stay tuned, we got more music coming up your way. It's Ronnie Jimmity and Irene Jimmity.

Ari Jimri and Ronnie Jimri. It's a well-made song. Why are you drinking alcohol? Anyway, this is Mark Pinnan and Luma Brex. Today is Dr. Day here in Luma. The doctor will be here for half a day. And you can see around the community, telling the locals. They're still doing a bit of road work around the shops and beyond the fuel bowser. So even near the school, they're fixing up all the roads around the community, as you know. And I was talking about yesterday, every house in Luma, every house got a phone line. Landline in every house, and it's free call wherever, and the free Wi-Fi as well in every house in Luma, and everything is turning around from Luma, and the olds, the girls and boys are still training for their match room, and everything looking good. School just started not long, and we got kids there slowly coming back to the school. Yep, I'll just get some music on. We got more music from Northern Territory, and I can't pronounce them, probably more songs, but I'll let you listen to them. All right.

0: Naginanga, where did we go wrong? Before that, Water and Soul by Patrick Davey. And I got some mixed songs over there from Northern Territory. Yeah. Some songs I can't pronounce probably, but I let them play some more of them songs from around the Northern Territory, the different Kimberley route, around Northern Territory, different languages. Yeah, and this is one of them songs.
1: To all the different people

Troy Cassidaly, Big Big Love. If you're tuning, you're listening to Mark Quinnan on Lumber Breaks. The time is 35 past 2. Stay tuned, we got more music coming up your way. I got music from the Northern Territory, mixed music from the Northern Territory, and I try to mix up these songs from all around WA and all around the Kimberley area. It's another song from Northern Territory.

John Bennett, Zechariah. The time is 3:10. Hope you enjoy the music. You tune in to Mark Finan on Limo Breaks. I got more music right up 4:00. Stay tuned. Next track is from Roadwork. Yeah, don't forget about around Luma Valley. Luma community is a road. They're doing a bit of road work around the community at the moment, around the school, around the clinic area. Every bitumen, they repairing all the bitumen and the damage from the road, the rain from long time ago, and they fixing them now. So beware, Luma people. And today the doctor day. Pretty busy today, doctor day. Every Wednesday in Luma community, doctor come out from Derby. Sometimes the specialists come out, but I'll let you know when. The schools just started. The kids are coming back from their holiday and back to school, and that's liven the community up just a bit. We got the boys and girls still training down at the Oval, Luma Eagles, boys and men and women. There's a good area if you want to go see them training every afternoon.

Yahoo Ben, I'm an original. Before that, Kevin Gunn. If you tune in, you listen to Mark Penan. It's 3:09. Stay tuned. We get next Klingananga with Vision. And I get some more songs from Northern Territory coming up after that. Yes, Klingananga.

All right. One, two, three, go.

Better Davy, joking kind. The time is 3:32. If you enjoy the music, I'm Mark Panan on Lumber Breaks. Stay tuned, we got another 30 minutes of music coming up your way. Stay tuned. Yep, they're working all around Luma. Roadwork. They're doing a good job so far. The new side road, they lift them up all the floodways, and so the rain come, it'll be more better for the new side mob to come over, because they start them lift the, put some more gravel on the road, and they're gonna do a bit of around Luma new side. Bitumize some road there. Because the road is damaged. If you remember, I'm telling all people who are not listening, but every house in Luma's old side, they got a landline, and every kind of landline phone on the house, and they got a new Wi-Fi. Yeah. The kids are back in school, so it's good. Doctor day today. The doctor will probably be gone another hour, because he only stay here for half an hour, half a day, and yeah. Want to get some music going?

Scrammel to his dollar. The time is 11 minutes to 4. Hope you enjoy the music. And I got another 10 minutes of music. If you tune in, you're listening to Mark Bonanno on Lumen Breaks. Here's another song here from Northern Territory.

Annabella Choir. I seen a documentary of these old people. They went to Germany to sing over there because they were learning all the old songs from the Catholic Church. Priests used to teach them, but only you can hear that in German. And they sang them songs, and they went there, and they've done a documentary of them, and good to them people to see that old, who that priest was learning these Aboriginal people in the desert, all them songs, and out of that they got a choir as well out there in Annabella around there, and that's good to see, you know, for them old people. Anyway, we got another 5 minutes left of this hour, and I hope you enjoy the music, and yeah, just I just want to hear them song because I won't listen to them. I got all other music. But anyway, it's one of them another song from the Northern Territory.

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Be cheerful and be happy and enjoy your stay. Please don't feel downhearted, keep a smile on your face.

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We've got great music from the Golden Oldies. Why do you build me a butter, baby, just to let me down. To the hottest tracks.

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So please sit back and relax and don't touch that dial.

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1: with DJ Rex. And how are you this afternoon, everybody?
2: Yes, having a good afternoon, hopefully. Yeah. So this afternoon we got some great music for you guys today. Hope you guys enjoy this music. So the next, these three songs we got for you guys this afternoon is Michael Jackson, Wanna Be Starting Something, Gym Class Hero, Stereo Heart, and Nickelback, When We Stand Together. So hope you're more listening. Stay tuned.

Year of Songs back day was Nickelback, When We Stand Together, Gym Class Heroes, Stereo Hearts, and Michael Jackson. Wanna be starting something. So these next three songs, hope you guys enjoy these next three songs. So yeah, The Script, Hall of Fame, Shaboozy, Tipsy, The Baby, Rockstar. And you know I'm gonna rock this stereo, so stay tuned.

I pull up, like, how you pull up, baby? How you pull up? How you pull up? I pull up, step in the kitchen.

0: top. Yeah, the song back there was The Baby, Rockstar, Shaboozy, Tipsy, Script, Hall of Fame. And now, DJ Rex will be telling you guys the next three songs, so stay tuned.
1: Righto, coming up, after the three songs that DJ Ishii played, we got Lone Star with Walking in Memphis, then Lone Star again with Running Away with My Heart, and Danny and Waylon Marr was Sailing Away.

0: Welcome back. You're here with Izzy and Rex, and yeah, we're gonna have a yarn for you guys. So yeah, what do you reckon about the AFL, AFL? What's your team?
1: Collingwood Magpies.
0: Cool. I'm a Sydney Swan supporter. So last week we got beaten by the Hawks. First loss, I guess.
1: Yeah, we got beaten by Adelaide Cross.
0: Yeah. Ooh, what do you reckon about the WA teams, eh? That West Coast and Dockers do pretty good for a start.
1: Yeah, they were okay over the weekend.
0: Yeah.
1: I reckon Dockers done better than Eagles.
0: Yeah, they got a good young running side.
1: Yeah.
0: They could get somewhere, hopefully. Hopefully Eagles does too. But yeah, anyway. Who's playing this weekend?
1: I'm not sure. They didn't look at the fixture. Oh. We usually have a fixture at our unit, but didn't bother to look at it today.
0: No. So, who's on the top then today?
1: I reckon Swans.
0: So, no, I think we dropped back down to third place. So, yeah.
1: So, how many games Swans won?
0: We won two games, lost one. What about Collingwood?
1: We won one, lost one.
0: Well, all right. So, probably our next game going to be better. What about yours?
1: Oh, yeah, no. Well, like you said, you know, Collingwood are a running team, powerhouse team, you know?
0: Yeah. They're a good team. Yeah,
1: we'll make it up there. We'll just see how we go through the...
0: Well, yes,
1: the AFL season.
0: First, yeah, it's just the starting anyway. Soon, probably couple of games, everybody should be fired up by then, you know? All the teams.
1: Yep.
0: So, yeah. Yeah, so. Cigarettes will be banned here, apparently.
1: Yeah.
0: Yeah, so no more cigarettes for the prisoners, and. Yeah, probably. This year, I guess. Not sure when.
1: They reckon around about August, September.
0: I reckon that'll feel.
1: I wouldn't know. I couldn't say, I mean to say.
0: Well, I think, well, you know, bad luck for the smokers who are heavy on cigarettes. Everybody's pretty stressful, I guess. Probably, you know, something probably start up.
1: Yeah, they'll probably find a solution for that.
0: Yeah. Yeah, hopefully they quit. Quit to keep fit, but yeah. Anyway. And, yeah, that's got our little talk break for today. So, Rex, you want to tell them the songs we got for them? Four songs we got for them this Avo?
1: No, before the talk back, you heard Danny and Waylon with Sailing, Lone Star, Running Away With My Heart, Lone Star again, Walking in Memphis. So we had Danny and Waylon again with Yalun, Danny and Waylon again with Mount Elizabeth Station and Jeffrey Fletcher, Greyhound Door, and John Albert, Memories of Love. Hope you all like kind of music we like, so enjoy it out there.
0: Yep, and this is WKRP Radio. Till next week. Bye for now.
1: Bye. See you.

0: our voices from the Kimberley with Jodie Ryder.
1: Perfect. This is our voices, and I wish to acknowledge the traditional owners of the land on which we work and live. I wish to acknowledge elders past and present and thank them for their contributions to our communities. And I'd like to thank them for their strength and courage in keeping the culture alive. Our Voices wishes to advise that the thoughts and opinions expressed on the program do not represent the thoughts and opinions of 6DBY or of our broadcast partners.

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Kaya Wanju. You're now listening to Our Voices with me, Jody Ryder. 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Today on the program, I've got the interview I had with Beck Lewis from the Jumbunna Institute for Indigenous Education and Research, which is based at the University of Technology in Sydney. And we had a chat about the Call It Out Register. She explains exactly what that is all about and how people can get, get involved or get their information out. It's a register for people to report their encounters of racism. So she explains how that's come about and how people can get in contact with them. And I thought it would be, you know, it was a pretty valid conversation to have, considering that the National Racism Inquiry is well and truly, going around Australia at the moment. So, they're getting a lot of the staff. I believe they were in Northern Territory at the moment, getting the information there and discussing stuff. So there is a lot happening, but as you can hear, I am quite under the weather. So I will just let the whole interview play. It is broken into three parts, and then I'll come back to you towards the end of the show and have a little bit more of a chat to you. But right now you're going to hear some music, and then you'll be hearing the start of the interview with Beck Lewis here on Our Voices.

0: You're listening to Our Voices with me, Jody Ryder, and on the line right now I have Beck Lewis. How are you doing today, Beck?
1: I'm good, Jody. How are you?
0: I'm not too bad. Look, I'll get you to introduce yourself properly, letting us know where you're from and who's your mob.
1: So my name's Rebecca Lewis, but obviously I prefer Beck. I'm a Gomeroi, Dungudi and Ngurrubul woman, so my connections are in New South Wales. I was born and raised on Gomeroi country in Moree. So I'm a research fellow at Jumbana, Institution for Indigenous Education and Research with the University of Technology, Sydney. And so my work really focuses on, you know, listening to communities, supporting truth-telling and making sure, you know, Aboriginal and Torres Strait Islander experiences are heard, respected and taken seriously.
0: Yeah. Now, today I want to talk about the Call It Out report, which looks at racism. Can you firstly give us some background on how it came about?
1: So the Call It Out was created in 2022 by the Jumbana Institute of Education and Research in partnership with the National Justice Project. And it came about because there was, I suppose, that gap or a clear gap in the need for a place, a safe place for First Nations people where they could safely report and record those experiences of racism, but also record it in their own words. Because as we know, and I suppose just speaking from personal experience, sometimes those normal reporting processes that are available can be quite complex with those pathways, especially when there's those legal definitions and thresholds that can be quite narrow. So it can restrict those, racism experience that need to be told, and then they become unreported. And so we really wanted to make those unreported racism experiences visible. And so a big thing about Call It Out is it is safe, and it's an anonymous safe space where you can speak the truth about your experiences of racism. But also it's about any types of racism. So there's no restrictions or these thresholds that you have to meet in order to report racism to Call It Out. It's also really unique in itself because it's open to everyone. So anyone can report racism, whether you're a victim of racism or you've witnessed it or you're a supportive relative, a friend of someone who's experienced racism and they mightn't want to report it so you can report it. So that's what I like about Call It Out. It also, non-Indigenous people, you know, can also, when they see it, when they see racism, they can report it as well. So that's what Call It Out is ultimately why it came about. It gives people a way to name racism, record it, be a part of pushing for that change. And just as importantly, it helps make racism in this country visible. And that's the most important thing. So those experiences seen, heard, and most importantly, they're understood.
0: So what was the time frame of getting people to report the incidents, and what would happen with the information?
1: So what I really wanted to stress in this question is that Call It Out is ongoing. And so there's no time frame to report it. So what I mean is, and I suppose I'll give you an example just for people to understand what I'm trying to say, is I actually had a friend recently that rang me and found out Call It Out pretty much through me and advocating Call It Out even within my own communities and said, Beck, like, I want to report so much racism that's happened in my life. Can I go back as far as, you know, years ago? And I said, of course you can. You can even report historical racism. That's what we want. So there's no actual time frame. So even if it happened last year or years ago, or you want to make 10 or 20 reports, go for it. So there's no actual time frame on it. So that I really want to stress that. So please report anything, anytime, anywhere.
0: So it kind of like gives a bit of shows a pattern, doesn't it? If you're going back and showing that it's a repeated thing. Okay. Yep. That makes sense.
1: Yeah, it also shows that it's a continuous pattern as well, and that's why we want people to, yeah, make those reports. So, yeah, please, if there is a report, you know, that's happened years ago, but then, you know, you've come across this again 3 or 4 years later, report it, because it does show that pattern that this particular racism is quite persistent and consistent within your life as well. But also when you connect all those stories together, then it becomes powerful too. That pattern is quite powerful when it's then out for the public and institutions to see, especially if it's in a particular institution. But in relation to that second part of that question, what happens with the information? So when someone does make a report, it is held securely by the Jabana and research team. The personal details that come with it are separated and they're very much protected. So I want to stress that if any findings are presented like we do each year, it is your details are protected. We really go through it carefully, a de-identification process, because then we look at reports to understand what kinds of racism are being reported, what's happening, what's the impact. But the protection around those stories are really important to our team. A big part of that and what's important is Indigenous data sovereignty. So for us, that means reports about racism are not just treated as numbers or even institutional data. They're stories, they're lived experience, they're shared by people in community. So they need to be collected, protected and interpreted and used under First Nations leadership. So that cultural responsibility, that informed prior consent. That's why Call It Out being a First Nation led is important and it matters. It gives communities a safe place to record racism in their own words, but while making sure those stories are held properly and used to support truth-telling, accountability and change, that's a big one. And I always even reflect on my own cultural responsibilities when I sit in this space. So my nan always told me the importance of responsibility when it comes to stories. She always said that if I can't tell the story in the right way, then I shouldn't be telling the story. So I've always carried that with me in any type of my work, especially when I work in communities. It's really important that those stories are shared with us with the ultimate trust through Call It Out, and we have the responsibility to handle those stories with care, respect and protection. So for me, truth-telling stories are what really sits at the heart of Call It Out. I know that we have statistics and data, but those truth-telling stories sit at the heart because they're not just data points. They're people's lived experience. They deserve to be held properly and with care for those stories in the right way. But the truth-telling stories for me is really what makes racism visible as well. And so it does support real change in our communities as well. And putting pressure on those government institutions to go, look what you're seeing and Call It Out over the years. And we need to do something about it. So, yeah.
0: Yeah. Now, with the information that's coming in, what was the main things that stood out?
1: So for me, it's like we just said, it's that constant and persistent racism and those patterns that are just showing every year across the reporting years, and also the consistent reporting numbers, which is between 400 and 500, throughout the years. So it's not just an occasional one-off individual racism that sometimes is presented out there. It's people are reporting consistently year after year, this is what racism is, this is what it looks like, this is where it's happening. And so that, for me, is a big thing that stands out every single year. What also stands out is that people are not just reporting one incident, and we know it's not just one incident. And so in the latest report, I suppose the 2024 to 2025 one, which is the one, Jody, you probably looked at, I would assume, before coming on to the interview, almost half of those respondents were reporting multiple incidents in a single report. And that tells us that just the complexity and the multi-layer of racism, even in one incident. And so it follows people across different parts of their lives and it causes real harm. Not the one big thing that stands out for me too, and we know that the harm as Aboriginal and Torres Strait Islander people, the harm that this causes us, but what those stories are showing now to everyone, what the harm looks like and something needs to be done, especially, when I read the stories and the harm it's even causing now to our young kids. And that was another big thing that came out of the last year's findings, which was quite significant, I thought, and really it really touched me as well. Being an Aboriginal woman, was that more than a quarter of the reports involved children and young people, our young people, as victims, which signals a profound impact of racism within our kids now. So children and young people were proportionally more likely to experience bullying, threats, intimidation, physical harm than any other age group. Racist, verbal abuse, hate speech, targeting children in public, sports events, residential care, police, and so on. the racism report in schools and education and institutions compared to previous years as well. That was really hit home for me too, because young people are our future and we are the oldest living continuous culture in the world. And if racism is in our schools now, something needs to be done and said about that as well. So it's obviously bringing that out. And when that came out in those reports in during that time, we actually put out, you know, media things about that to really highlight that and to really address that as well. And so that was something in those reports that's about as well.
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0: Now,
1: once
0: the information has been collated and you're seeing patterns forming, what are the main areas and types of racism that you're seeing, and what main areas and regions are they happening in?
1: For me, I think the clear patterns are coming through when people are reporting racism, especially in, we're seeing a lot in institutions as well. So healthcare, workplaces, schools, public places, criminal justice sections, government and private institutions are increasingly, and in particular online and social media, that's a big one. So stories are coming through that as well. And individual stories shared each year highlight the prevalence of racism across all those spaces in society. Even, you know, people are reporting racism in an Uber, in a taxi, sitting at the train station, waiting for a train, the bus stop, sitting in the hall at a university, you know, waiting to go into a lecture, or in a lecture theatre with university teachers presenting something and then downplaying or watering it down, you know, specifically something to do with First Nations history or things like that. So, and the common types just in the recent report too were racist attitudes, were stereotype, verbal abuse, hate speech, you know, bullying and threats, discriminatory policies and practices, and not recognising cultural rights and protocols. One of the strongest findings as well in the most recent one was half the incidents involved systemic and institutional racism. So we're not only just talking about individual behaviour here, we're talking about systems, organisations and institutions that are actually causing harm. But the one thing I also wanted to really, because a lot of people don't ask this question, but, and I know I really wanted to drive this home, but call it out also asks those that are reporting, there is a question there about solutions or how they combat racism. I think that's important because I think we can learn from people too, from those stories on how they're dealing with it or combating racism, and what are those solutions that they seek, or what they think that, you know, should be addressed with solutions. And one of the big ones that always comes through in all the reports throughout the years is First Nations-led and sovereignty, and that First Nations people need to be part of the decision-making when it comes to combating racism. They also, and I really want to drive this home because I think the solutions are just as important as well as reporting all the aspects of racism. Advocate for system and change is a big one too that always shines through in relation to collaborating with First Nations communities, local authorities, institutions and organisations to review and reform policies and practices that are perpetrating systemic racism. Promoting accountability, big one on accountability, so those organisations need to be held account, and that there needs to be better reporting processes and complaint processes in order to, you know, hold people who are perpetuating racism within those institutions and hold them to account. But also legislation, people have also come through and said there needs to be stronger legal protections against racism, and more significant penalties for racist actions are necessary to ensure accountability and justice for Aboriginal and Torres Strait Islander people.
0: Now, in the stats of your 2024-25 report, it showed that 51% that reported racism were non-Indigenous. Now, was this a surprise?
1: Now, I wouldn't use the word surprise. I think it's more telling. And what I mean by more telling is that non-Indigenous people are seeing racism and choosing to report it. So it also tells us, that's why I said more telling, is that racism is becoming more visible and even more blatantly, obviously. Like, so people are blatantly just doing it, which is actually a concern, especially online and on social media. People are not hiding it anymore in any way. It's actually becoming increasingly, obviously. So non-Indigenous people are seeing it and reporting it for what they're seeing, which is a concern. But also I find that also heartfelt too, that there are non-Indigenous people out there that want to eradicate racism and they're coming forward to report it. And an example, I suppose, of that with one of the stories that came through in the 2024-2025 report, it actually was reported by a witness, a non-Indigenous witness, where she actually saw in a public place a 3-year-old Aboriginal girl was wearing a Disney Princess Elsa dress when another lady with two daughters had told her that she was black and black is ugly and hence couldn't be Elsa. So Call It Out was created, you know, like I said before, for First Nations people to experience racism, but it also was created for non-Indigenous people who witness it to come forward as well. Because I, you know, it's important that the responsibility of calling out racism can't always sit on the shoulders and rest on the shoulders of Aboriginal and Torres Strait Islander people. I always say it's a collective responsibility, and if people see racism happening, they need to recognise it, call it out to the register. And, you know, I always say I'm thankful for non-Indigenous people and everyone that, and non-Indigenous people and Aboriginal and Torres Strait Islander people that do continuously call it out, because we need to keep calling it out, because we know that there's still a lot of unreported cases out there that still need to be called out to the call it out register as well.
0: Yeah, yeah. So, look, now, I think you might have answered this next question a little bit earlier about, you know, the information, and once it was collated into the report, what was the next step, and sharing the findings with the government or elsewhere. I think you answered it a little bit earlier, saying that once you had all the information, you could see what was going on, you're trying to create, I guess, plans of how to change what's happening. So, you know, were you sharing your findings with anyone else to sort of say, you know, we really need to address these issues?
1: So we're, like with the, like I said, we're very protected of the data. So we don't necessarily go and share, we share findings each year. That's our public awareness and education, which you would see the webinar each year. We do present findings. We would hope that government will work with us in the future for sure. But we're quite protective of what we share and what we don't share. We need to protect those stories and the people that report it, and that's a big thing. But I think the big thing about, I think the big thing that we do every year with our findings and the reports and the webinar is that we are raising awareness and education. And we also hope that with the findings and what we're reporting each year, that it actually supports those communities out there that are advocating for change when it comes to racism, and to push for real anti-racism actions. And that's the hope that these findings are challenging, I suppose, and putting pressure on that as well. And also that Jimbana also uses the findings to support those conversations when people need our support about policy and law reform, strengthening, like I said, those First Nation-led responses, educate the wider community about racism, which is what we do every year, and like I said, to put pressure on those institutions that are coming through the report every year to make them accountable for racism, which is occurring in those institutions. We also, like I said, share the findings through a public webinar. So if people log on now, they'll be able to watch the webinars from the previous years as well. So we'd hope that people are grabbing those webinars, even if you're in a workplace now and you're in a position of power or leadership to make change, that you're actually utilising that to even advocate for systems of change within your own workplaces. And also so community and organisations can use the evidence in their own work settings, like I said, to advocate for change, accountability when it comes to racism. Yeah, and I think it's a really good, when I reflect on Call It Out, I think, as well, you know, I reflect on my previous, you know, workplace where I did work. And I think it can, if governments look at it as that tool, it can be another avenue, I suppose, a safe avenue for, if they promote in their workplace, that people can report in their workplace racism, that they mightn't necessarily feel safe in their workplace. So calling it out to us and then collating that data to make changes within their own workplace setting, I think it can be a bit powerful tool too if governments reach out and connect.
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0: Now, are there regions in Australia that you would actually like, you know, for people to report more incidents? Is there, you know, areas where you haven't heard from and you would like to?
1: Look, we want to hear from people everywhere, any region, communities, in particular remote communities. I know that it can be hard, maybe even in some of these remote communities, they mightn't even know Call It Out exists. So that's why, Jodie, I'm so appreciative that you reached out and connected, because we need more publicity around Call It Out as well to lift those reports. So, you know, in every state and territory, we know that racism is happening across the country, but we also know it's still unreported. So, you know, people may not know the register exists. So, you know, we hope that even just being on your show now, even in remote areas of Western Australia, that, you know, people can now know it exists and this is how to report it and this is where to go and things like that. So, so I just say everywhere in any state, we just want reports. We especially want people in those, like I said, those regional remote areas to know Call It Out is there, it's safe, confidential, and it's First Nations led. So the more stories that people share, the stronger the collective picture, I believe, becomes of racism in this country. So yeah. I would like reports to be everywhere. Like, I'd like it to increase in every state across Australia, and especially in remote communities as well.
0: Now, with the government doing the racism inquiry at the moment, are you expecting to have more people approach the Jumbunna Institute to report their stories or their incidents?
1: I hope so. I really hope that, because the racism inquiry is generating a lot of media, right? And I would hope now that this racism inquiry opens up that pathway now to go, you know what, this is wrong, I'm going to call it out, and I'm going to call it out on the Call It Out register. So I'm hoping that we will see more reports coming through from the racism inquiry.
0: Now, for last question for you, Bec, for people who may want to actually report something, how do they do it? Is there somewhere online they can go, or someone that they call? What's the process?
1: So we have it only takes a few minutes, and also, you know, to ensure your story is never forgotten and that it's part of the change that I said in relation to racism in the country. So if you go to the website, if you visit www.callitout.com, it's got all our resources. You can also report it through there. But we also have an app as well. So if you go to your phone, you go to your app store and you just search Call It Out, you'll see the Call It Out app. So you can download it. But for those that don't necessarily have access to technology, you can phone through as well, and I can give you those details as well, Jodie, to put up on your website or to share with people. So you can phone through and report it as well, which someone would answer and take the report for you. But they're the avenues that you can take. But like I said, if you go to the www.callitout.com, it's got all those. You can also there's a form as well you can fill out, which you can email through as well, if that's another option. And like I said, if people are not access to IT, we can also get you to call us and we can take the report over the phone as well. But the one thing I did want to share, I suppose, just to add, you know, the heart of the Call It Out is those truth-telling stories combined with the stats that lead, you know, to making call for action, especially racism in this country. And I think Call It Out being a living archive, it's continuous. It's not just a one-stop, you know, research project that stops and finishes. It's ongoing, and I think that's the power of Call It Out. And I always say it's a tool for change. Every report helps build the evidence we need to challenge the denial that racism doesn't exist. We push for justice to make sure stronger law penalties, you know, and policies and better pathways, you know, need to be created to eradicate racism in Australia. But one thing I reflect on is, and you might see that, Jodie, or your audience, when you go into the Call It Out to look at those reports. I really encourage people to look at the previous reports and the webinars as well for their own education and advocacy as well. But we actually title the reports through key messaging from a direct story that's quite powerful. So you'll see the titles actually come from the stories itself. So, you know, the last one was everywhere I go, no matter where, if it sounds, sorry, everywhere I go, no matter where, if it's around non-Indigenous people, I feel the hate vibe. It feels like I'm being watched. And then another report was, if you think racism doesn't exist, come take a walk with us. And in every corner, in every suburb, those titles always resonate with me because they're not just words on a page. They're people's lives, people's pains and people's truths. So together they tell us something we cannot keep turning away from. Racism isn't rare. It's not distant. It's not only happening somewhere else. It's being felt by our people in the places where they should feel safe. It's in the streets. It's in the schools. It's in workplaces, in the hospitals, waiting bays. It's online spaces and communities everywhere. That's why Call It Out matters, and I really encourage people to keep calling it out on the Call It Out register. It gives those truths somewhere to go. It records them. It protects them. It turns them into evidence for change. It's more than a reporting place. It's a truth-telling tool. It's an evidence-building tool. It's a tool for action. So if you experience racism, report it. If you witness racism, don't look away. Call it out. And if you have the power to change systems, use the Call It Out evidence to act and make it be a change of agent for your workplace, because every report matters, every truth matters, and every time we listen, believe and act, we can move closer to a future where Aboriginal and Torres Strait Islander people can live safely and free from racism in this country. I really encourage your audience, Jody, to share and encourage others to log in and continue to report racism, to Call It Out, register to amplify voices and stories, and important for justice and accountability when it comes to combating racism. And the one thing that I wanted to really harp on, and this is something just personal for me, I find there's always something empowering about being able to call out racism in that moment. So the app itself, like I said, download the app, because you could be sitting there on the street, see it, call it out, go on the app. Because when I see racism or racism is directed towards me, I'll go to the Call It Out app on my phone and record it there and then. When my children come home from school and speak about racism, what they've heard, that becomes a moment of challenge and education for my kids. I go, okay, let's go to the app. It's a chance to name it clearly and say that racism, what it is, that it's not acceptable, and we need to call out behaviour. So let's go to the Call It Out register and call it out.
0: Yeah, and on that, Beck, I'm going to thank you very much. That's some fantastic information. And, yeah, definitely we'll share the website link and other stuff for our listeners.
1: Thanks, Jody.
0: Thanks for
1: that. Calling it out. And big shout-out and big love to everyone that does call out Aboriginal and Torres Strait Islander people, witnesses, relatives, friends, support people. Keep calling it out.
0: Thank you.
1: Thanks, Jody.
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You're listening to Our Voices with me, Jodie Rada. And that was the interview with Beck Lewis from the Jumbunna Institute, talking about the Call It Out register. Now, here at 6DBY, we will be putting the link to their website up on our Facebook and also our website. So if people, you know, have something that they would like to report and share, feel free to jump on there and go to the link and, put in your story

later, when you're sitting down, you realise, okay, that wasn't right. It was, very racist. You can jump on and share that. Feel free to do that. I will catch everybody again next week. As you can see, I'm being unwell. The brain's a bit of a fog. So, look, I will exit here. Tell everybody I'll catch you all again next week. This is Jody Ryder saying Budawonk on Our Voices. Because

0: Yep, I love my Mary G. I got to listen in every Wednesday for a good laugh, good music. And believe it or not, I learn something every week. 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
1: Hello, everyone. I'm the country bumpkin. You're listening to Mary G right across Australia.

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This is me, Kathy Watson, or Kaiji, mind you. You lot listening to the Mary G. Show. Amataran, honey, Dijan.

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Yes, Clay, I love you, baby. Hope you're fine. I hope I marry you. Don't worry about that. You got the wrong Mary, darling. So I'm your Mary, not Shirley. Shirley's just a ring-in, you know? But anyway, if you want me, I'm here available. I'll be your curry chicken. You're listening to me, Mary G, right across Australia, everybody. I hope everyone's going to stay with me right till the end of the show. And, of course, Kathy Watson, hopefully she won't be in tonight, thank God, because we don't really want her in anyway. Yeah, who she thinks she is.

Mind you, what are you? And of course, that beautiful song there by me, Pardon My Passion, mind you. And I'm very passionate, so I'm a passion fruit. Anyway, stay with me, stay with me, stay with me, because we've got big one music to play tonight, and God knows who's going to walk through that door, mind you, to talk to me. So I'm hoping Clay will come in and show me his clay. We'll see. We'll see what he's got to offer. But anyway, you're listening to me, Mary G, and of course, going right across Australia on the National Indigenous Radio Service. So I hope you're going to stay with me right till the end, mind you. And it's all come together, mind you. Here's Philip Wally Stack, mind you, and Come Together.

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0: Yes, I want to go home, mind you. What are you? Well, I don't want to go home now, but I've got a man just walked in the studio. And, of course, his name is... Well, this thing... What's your name, darling?
1: Clayto.
0: Clayto.
1: Yes.
0: As in Plato.
1: Clayton.
0: Yeah.
1: Muldo, yeah. Clayto's.
0: And what, Greek heritage or...?
1: Nothing to do with Plato.
0: No?
1: No,
0: nothing
1: no,
0: at all?
1: Nothing like that at all. No, no. I don't have hairs on my chest or...
0: No?
1: Any gold.
0: You shaved it off?
1: I shaved the gold off, yeah. I was dripping in it.
0: Well, drop it on my table. Yeah. Anyway, what brings you to Broome?
1: Well, I thought I'd just get a bit of nice weather into me, you know.
0: Yeah.
1: And just got down the beach today.
0: Yep.
1: Town Beach, there's a sign up saying crocodiles.
0: Yeah, which is.
1: So I dipped my toe in and... ran out again.
0: Yep. The only crocodiles is the tourists.
1: Yeah. Right out.
0: Yeah. Anyway. And you've been here before, Broome?
1: Yes, I've been in Broome before.
0: Because you're a musician, aren't you?
1: Correct.
0: Yeah. Yes. So what do you play?
1: Well, when I was here in Broome, last I was playing the drums.
0: Okay.
1: And a bit of a rock and roll band.
0: Yep.
1: Rick Veneer and the Vigilantes.
0: Okay, yes, I remember that band, yeah.
1: And we did the Shinju here a couple of times.
0: That's right, yeah. My God, that's a few years.
1: That's last century.
0: Yes, yeah. My God, have mercy. And you're still alive.
1: I'm still alive somehow.
0: You survived.
1: Oh, hang on, I'll just check. Yeah, I'm still alive.
0: You
1: yeah.
0: survived Broome.
1: I've survived.

0: One of the First Nations friends said to me, you want to try mercurochrome? So I put a bit of mercurochrome on it and it went away.
1: Aboriginal remedy.
0: Yeah, that's right.
1: My God of mercy.
0: That's not the first one I've had either.
1: Yeah, well, there you go. Well, Mr. Neville Pallina, yeah. If you go to the markets, he's got his own stall, all native herbs and spices and medicines. So, yeah, go. Tell him Mary Gee sent you.
0: Oh, well,
1: but don't believe a word he says about
0: it. Hit me over the head or anything.
1: No, no, he won't hit you over the head. Yeah. But don't believe anything he says about me.
0: Oh, yeah.
1: Yeah, because we had something going once, you know, and he left me, so.
0: Did he?
1: I didn't have what he wanted.
0: Okay. Yeah. Oh, Mary, you're going to
1: I thought I had the works.
0: Game. Yeah.
1: Well, getting old now.
0: Not your legs.
1: Everything's starting to sag, you know.
0: Yeah.
1: I might have to go and get an operation, and I'm frightened to go to Thailand because I might come back with nothing, you know.
0: That's right. I'll steal it without you knowing.
1: I know, and then sell it. My God have mercy. Oh, see that woman over there? That's my breasts. It's scary, isn't it? It's real, though.
0: Yeah, it's going on. I think there's a lot of, organ stealing going on in China.
1: Yeah.
0: From what I've seen on the streets of Frio, out front of the
1: market. It happens in Australia, too.
0: Does it?
1: Yeah. Keyboards, organs, the whole lot are stolen.
0: Oh, yeah.
1: Yeah.
0: Yeah.
1: Musical instruments.
0: Don't leave your organ in the back of the car.
1: That's
0: unlocked.
1: For sure. Yes. Yeah.
0: It'll get knocked off.
1: I know. So what instruments do you play?
0: Well, I played
1: drums.
0: I used to play the drums. Yeah, yep. I play a bit of guitar and harmonica now.
1: Okay.
0: Mm.
1: And you're here with your lady?
0: I'm here with my lady, the lovely and talented
1: Shirley Smith. Who used to be front person for A to Z.
0: Yeah, she was out front of A to Z.
1: Yes, that's right.
0: All them years ago.
1: Yep, I used to enjoy. I think it was the Swanbourne Hotel.
0: It was the Swanbourne Hotel on the Seaview as well. I think they packed that out as well. So
1: I know they're very popular.
0: Yeah, they were. Yeah. And still today, we're walking down the street and
1: people still remember her.
0: Are you one of the? Well, Shirley was with the Same Day Twins.
1: Okay.
0: Before she was with A to Z.
1: Okay.
0: And that was her and her brother.
1: Yep.
0: And they'd won a talent quest, and they hit the big time, and. And, of course, A to Z was many years after that.
1: Yeah.
0: But it was still been a continual career. She's been the secretary of the Musicians' Union in...
1: That's right. Yes, she
0: In Sydney for a term.
1: And in Perth, I think.
0: Yeah, she wasn't the secretary, but that would have been Woody.
1: Yeah.
0: But she was certainly, she was an aide there.
1: Yeah.
0: I think she might have been helping Woody or taking, his place when he was busy in court.
1: Yep.
0: We all trying to get off the hook.
1: Yeah. Well, it's interesting. I'm just reading an article here.
0: Yeah.
1: New majority Indigenous-owned airline takes to the skies across regional Australia.
0: Mm.
1: Isn't that amazing?
0: That is amazing.
1: It's been attempted a few times, so hopefully this one will last this time. So I don't know what they mean by regional Australia, whether it's Western Australia or what, but we obviously will hear about that. I don't know if they've got a name yet. So
0: I think regions are outside of the metro area sort of thing.
1: Yep, so...
0: Well, that'll be good.
1: But they're introducing an Airbus A320 jet from 27, so... They've got... Big ambitions.
0: That's good.
1: Yeah.
0: Because the aeroplane looks a lot like a boomerang with a tube hanging under it. You know.
1: Yeah.
0: Yeah.
1: Really.
0: Yeah.
1: Oh, that's a woomera.
0: Is that a woomera?
1: Yeah. You never know.
0: Yeah.
1: You never know.
0: Well, they had that secret. They had the flight business going on, flat in the bottom, round on the top.
1: That's right, yeah.
0: They had that going before the Wright brothers took off.
1: That's right, and of course, you go down to Fremantle and there's men walking around exactly the same, flat and round, you know?
0: Yeah, I've seen a few of them. But, you got your eye on them, have you?
1: Oh, nah, really? Nah. No has-beens.
0: Oh, no.
1: I'll qualify. You'll qualify, though. if Shirley don't mind.
0: Oh, she's very generous.
1: Yeah? Oh, that's good. Oh, well, I'll give you back.
0: Oh, yeah. You're not going to use me up and throw me back.
1: Yes, that's what I'm going to do. Yep. Anyway, so you're a multi-skilled musician, songwriter?
0: Yes, I've written a couple of few songs, a couple of albums.
1: When are you going to give me a CD or a...
0: As soon as I can.
1: Yeah?
0: Really.
1: Yeah.
0: As soon as I can.
1: That'd be really good.
0: I'll gift wrap it for you.
1: Yes, please.
0: And it'll be tied to a box of chocolates.
1: Beautiful. And a condom.
0: a couple of condoms.
1: Yeah, just in case, you know.
0: Just, you never know.

0: your luck.
1: You never know your luck in a country town like Broome. They throw the condoms away in Broome.
0: I saw where they throw them.
1: Yeah, well, they'll be about riders, you know.
0: Yeah.
1: So, so where have you spent most of your life?
0: Most of my life in Perth.
1: Okay.
0: Spent a little bit of time in Europe. Spent a little bit of time over east. And but most of my time's Perth.
1: Okay.
0: And most of my time's down Wallyalup way.
1: Yeah. Ah. Now, did you meet Kathy out there?
0: Yes.
1: Yeah? She's evil, isn't she?
0: I can't say that.
1: Yes, you can. Just say, Aboriginal. See, Aboriginal people, the word is actually a word. But Aboriginal people, you got to work out which it is.
0: Oh, okay.
1: Could mean yes, could mean no, could mean maybe. Mm-hmm. Could mean maybe not, or I don't want to talk to you.
0: I see. Well, that's good to leave it open like that. You
1: can exactly.
0: Make your own mind up.
1: I've been leaving it open for a long time, you know, and it works.
0: Has it? Worked for you.
1: It has worked for me.
0: For you, man.
1: Yes.
0: Mary.
1: Can you see I'm open now?
0: Well, I'm one of those people that, you know, that thinks they can sing.
1: Yeah. No, see.
0: Can I see?
1: Can you see me?
0: Oh, yes, I can see you.
1: Yeah. I'm open.
0: Oh, okay.
1: Yeah.
0: Yeah, you know, your hair's looking delightful. Your lipstick's a bit smudged.
1: I know. Well, it's from kissing. And Noongars, they know what open mean, you know?
0: Oh, do they?
1: Yeah, when you see a Noongar, what do you think of that person? They're open.
0: Oh, okay.
1: They know good, you know? Yeah.
0: Oh. Mm. Well, it's a good day when I learn something, Mary.
1: I know, darling. I'll teach you anything you want to know.
0: Yeah, good. I'm up for it.
1: Instead of coming, you'll be going. Yeah, so there you go. And what's your favourite musicians?
0: Oh, look, I was, you know, when I was drumming, I was into the muscle end of town, like the jazz fusion guys, okay, you know, and that, which was great fun. But these days I'm more into the world stuff, you know, listening. A lot of African stuff. Just looking what the Africans are doing in Africa and what the African Negroes doing in America.
1: Yeah.
0: It's not vastly different, but that seems to be. There seems to be more birds in the music and animals in the music from Africa, and over here it's more about the blues is like doing it hard.
1: That's
0: you know?
1: Peter Tosh used to do.
0: Did he?
1: You know Peter Tosh?
0: Yeah,
1: he used to have all birds and all sorts of things in his music.
0: Did he? Oh, good on him!
1: Yeah, I don't care where you come from. Yes. As long as you're a black man, you are an African. Remember that song?
0: I don't remember a lot.
1: Yeah, no, he was radical, but he went on his own way. He was in Bob Marley and the Wailers.
0: That's right.
1: And then he went off solo then.
0: Yeah.
1: But good music, really good music. And the production's fantastic.
0: Mm.
1: You know, his sound quality. So,
0: was it?
1: Yeah. Anyway, and anybody you want to say hello to? We're going live into Perth.
0: Yeah, I say hello to all the Wajaks down in Frio there and all of my friends. I'd like to say, all of my friends have just about gone.
1: Yeah.
0: If they're not in jail or hospital, they're dead.
1: Oh, they're in the graveyard.
0: Yeah, in the graveyard, looking at the lid, you know.
1: Yeah, the worms are smiling.
0: There's some happy worms down that way.
1: Yeah, well, I might get cremated.
0: Rob the worms of their job.
1: I'm not going to let them have a good time. I've been eating all my life, you know? Yeah.
0: Well, it's funny you to say that because you look at, like, a bird eats a worm.
1: Yes.
0: But when the bird dies, the worm eats the bird.
1: Yes.
0: Hey, that's
1: irony, yes.
0: Yeah, it's all that's going around.
1: Mother Nature has all worked out.
0: It's all worked out, too.
1: We think we are the masters. We're not. We're just moment in time. You know?
0: And
1: like you said, we kick the bucket, the worms move in. So I'd like to know how they get into the coffin.
0: Well, I was just thinking about that. There's some drug dealing dude that had the gold coffin, and I thought it was going to be hard to get the worms through that gold.
1: I know. Now, you know where they come from. Intestines.
0: Uh-huh.
1: Yes.
0: Well, what did I think of that?
1: Yes, they come from internally.
0: Ah, so they're in there.

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3: Yeah, so you're listening to me, Mary D, and of course, Clay is falling in love with me. Is that about fair to say, Clay?
4: I'm madly in love with you, darling.
3: Don't tell Shirley that.
4: Oh, no, keep... Oops.
3: Just tell her keep eating curry chicken.
4: Yeah, keep that curry chicken coming.
3: Yeah. Anyway, so, what's you're doing gigs around town, and what do you perform as?
4: I did the gig last Sunday at the Navy Club.
3: Okay.
4: In Fremantle.
3: Mm-hmm.
4: My solo thing. I play there and markets. I do markets. That's about it.
3: And in Broome, while you're here?
4: I haven't got anything planned.
3: But it would.
4: I've got a git fiddle there.
3: Yeah.
4: Pull it out at a party or something. You know.
3: What?
4: My guitar.
3: Oh, your guitar you're going to pull out. Oh,
4: yeah, my
3: git
4: fiddle. Yeah.
3: I got a bit scared then.
4: Yeah, no.
3: Yeah. I thought that was an offer, you know.
4: It's up in the air, Mary.
3: That's true. Anyway, there's one band in Broome many years ago called the Gunnada Band.
4: Yeah.
3: And it's named after the lizard, you know, the little Gunnada lizard.
4: No,
3: it waves
4: that.
3: At you when you...
4: Oh, those little whitish fair ones?
3: Yeah, and they wave
4: used
3: at
4: to be
3: you.
4: Plenty of, yeah, used yep. to be plenty up here.
3: Well, this song is from the Gunnada Band back at Stomping Ground back in 1992.
4: Mm-hmm.
3: And, of course, the song is called Gunnada Music.
5: There's a song that started it all off for us. It's called Gunnada Music.
6: Come on, let's dance a bit, get warm.

0: Yes, there you go there, mind you. Leanna Shavlin, and guess what? She's sitting right in front of me, mind you. Hello, darling. How are you?
1: I'm good. How you going?
0: That's good. Now, seriously, did you want me for mummy?
1: Well, you're supposed to be my mummy long time ago, eh?
0: I know.
1: What happened?
0: Frankie Shavlin would never look at me no more.
1: No, I don't know why. Eh? He'd push everybody out of the way.
0: I know. Like. Right, there you go, mind you. And, of course, Anna Dwyer sitting right here as well, mind you. Hello, my darling.
2: Hello, good morning.
0: Good morning.
2: It's evening.
0: You were for your niece and Stacey time away. Yeah,
1: now, you know what? I think you look like morning and you got disco lights and everything.
2: No, inside. Yeah, yes.
0: Yeah, you must start dancing.
2: Yes, yes, I might.
0: Now, tell me what's happening. Yeah, you got a special show coming up?
1: So we've got a very special show coming up, and we're here to just promote every bit of it. And our show is called Raya Nganganjal.
0: Which means?
1: And Raya Nganganjal, it means our spiritual water places through our Gajari language for our culture. And my face here, my aunt, will tell you more about that.
2: So...
0: just come close to the microphone. Imagine this man bang lips.
2: Okay, no worries. So Raya Nganganjal is all our water places on the country. And it's about...
0: More close.
2: It's about...
0: Pull them towards you.
2: Oh, come on.
0: That's
2: the one.
0: Yeah.
2: So it's about... it's about all the jilla places on Gurajari country, and there's a special stories with these places because it's...
0: Angela is?
2: Is water, yep. Holes and places,
0: yep.
2: On Gurajari country. And it's about how this people have spiritual encounters, and they make cultural song lines come through there, and this is how Raya Nganganjal has been developed to become where it is right now, and we're trying to sort of... make it become more important around the significance of what Raya Nganganjal voices is very powerful through theatre.
0: Yeah.
2: So, but
0: which is a platform, isn't it?
2: It's a platform, mm-hmm. Yeah. That we're just starting. But Leanna can tell you more.
0: But you were starring in Life Cycle too. Baby crying, but he never cried, remember?
2: Yes, it didn't cry, but I was natural on stage, and I'm sure that
0: true.
2: I didn't want to disappoint the audience, but it's okay, it all worked.
0: It worked, it was a beautiful show,
2: yes.
0: Life Cycle, so this is another show?
2: Yes,
0: so
2: and I'm getting a younger show, person to do it,
0: yeah.
2: And it's, me.
1: But it's, it's totally different, it is really different, and it's more, I reckon.
0: Language?
1: It's all language, it's all of the Gurajari language. And we also sing with Maro in it as well, with the chanting. We also have all our bush names that's included in there, because we don't go as, you know, our guardian names and stuff like that.
0: Yeah.
1: And just sharing all those ancient songs of Brindadi and Maro that's been passed down through the generation is going to be very important for the long run when we're sharing that with our families, and we're sharing that with our children, and we're sharing that with the world, because this is something that's more bigger than us now. We want to share what our Gurajari ancestors have brought us to grow up and learn with language and culture.
0: Yeah. Well, your late grandmother, if you don't mind me saying her name, Wudrong, I mean, she was very, very influential on her children and on language and culture and identity, you know?
2: Yes.
0: She's very strong with that. And obviously, you guys carry that same gene.
2: Yes. Yeah. And what makes it more important is we don't want the Raya Nganganjal to have no English in it.
0: Yeah.
2: So language is it only because
0: so if you don't understand the language, you'll be able to understand the show?
1: Yes,
2: because
1: so we'll be talking, so Dad Mullet will actually talk beforehand about the song that's going to be next.
0: Okay.
1: So he'll talk that in English, but the language is sung right through.
0: Okay, good.
2: Yes.
0: Good.
2: Mm.
0: And how important is Gurajari language?
1: It's a dying language.
2: Well, it's a dying language, and it's very important, because why we want to, they sing it in languages, because it's, number one, it's dying, and number two, it's not many of our children is actually learning from it. And,
1: and we need to bring it back.
2: We need to bring it back to life.
1: And if music
2: and
1: is
2: not
1: a
2: many
1: better
2: of
1: way.
2: Us, left who holds the Garajari language. We've got important elders in living in Bijarenga, all my mothers, like Mummy Angie, Woolridge, and my another mother just recently passed away a few weeks ago. So we had Cecilia Benedict, our important elders that we learn from, and they managing and maintaining that Garajari language. However, we want to do it here because we feel that it's dying, and we feel that young people should, if they can't speak their language, try and express it through theatre and music.
0: Yeah, and there's no shame in used as a medium to get it out there, you know?
1: Yeah, that's right.
0: So what can the punters who pay there, pay to go to it, what can they expect?
1: So they will expect, apart from seeing and feeling everything in a culture that is still growing strong, you know, they will expect, oh, not just that, they'll also expect some food as well, because we'll have food out there. And to be even more traditional, too, with our food, just in saying that, we'll be having damper from the ground. You know, a lot of people have damper from the ground anymore, traditionally made.
0: Yeah.
1: They're going to have stew and rice. They're going to have a sit-down session. Everybody is going to be in this relaxing environment where they're under the stars. And it is going to be cold, so please bring a jumper or a jacket or a blanket. You will feel at home, you will feel the powerful essence of Garajari language and our ancestors speaking and singing through our songs, through us. And that's how we feel. When we're singing these songs, we're hoping to let everybody feel the same experience that we're bringing forth to them, too.
0: And, you know? And Leanna, you've been performing since you were in Kimbi, you know?
1: Yeah.
0: And are you still going?
1: I'm still going. We're all old guys now.
0: Yeah. We're learning off a pension.
1: Yeah, we're learning off a pension. I'm already on pension.
0: But you're a famous artist in your own right.
1: Yeah.
0: You know? Mm. So you join this thing with your uncle and putting this show together, you guys all, and how do you feel? Like, have you done a full journey, or is this another journey?
1: I think this is another journey now. This is another step, because me and Dad Mother was just sitting down, and it's not only just me and him. We've also got a newcomer in there, too, and he's been in the music place, Steph Ivory Smith. And I feel like all of us together, we had to be in the right place at the right time to come together to go on this journey, because my voice as being, I mean, we heard one of my songs, the early part, it's very high pitched, but now we can hit notes that I've never even known how to hit before.
0: Yeah.
1: And going through language, singing in language is so much more different than singing in English.
0: Yeah.
1: Because when I sing in English, I hit different notes, but when I sing in traditional language in Garajari, those notes become like how my grandparents used to sing, how my grandmother used to sing.
0: Yeah.
1: And now I'm actually right now going on a very big spiritual journey.
0: Because there's Western construct of music.
1: Yes.
0: And then there's cultural.
1: Yes.
0: And your expression in singing in language.
1: Mm.
0: Is all connected.
1: It's all connected. Yeah. And Dad even said, like, I wouldn't have been able to get my daughter 5 years ago or 10 years ago. I had to get her now in this right place in this right time. So now we're all going on a different spiritual journey and spiritual path. And this is so much more bigger than what I expected, you know?
0: Yeah.
1: I love it.
2: Yep. And also, it's a surprise what I've expected. I really didn't know that I was going to be part of the team, because all I did was I've always been a fan to support Leanna and Mervyn all my life.
0: Yeah.
2: And, you know, I didn't think in the wildest dreams that they will actually bring me in. They didn't sort of say, you know, I felt that I was thrown in there, but naturally.
0: Yeah.
2: And when I was thinking, well, you know, I have hidden skills that I can bring. I don't have musical skills. I don't have musical directical, you know, theater skills,
1: but I'm
2: very
0: fluent in your language,
2: and I'm creative around.
0: Yeah. Mm-hmm. Well, you're a creative native.
1: Yes, I'm a creative native. That's the one.
2: Yes,
1: and you also are there too as the big support, because we need you there. Because you're getting the young peoples like us, and I'm not that young, we're getting old now, but we're still learning the Garajari language. And, you know, my aunt is there to make sure that I'm I'm singing it properly. I'm correcting myself. She's correcting me. She's making sure that all those language and all those different forms of twisting your tongue, and you know how it is. And it's got to be real and it's got to be truthful. And that's where she brings that magic in to go, Lana, you know, doing it right, right, you know, do it this way, you know. So, yeah, we're always getting growled too and making
2: and I
1: sure.
2: I do growl at her because if we're going to... If we're going to maintain Garajari language, it has to be spoken correctly and properly and real.
1: And that's where you're very important to this.
0: So you're more than just auntie. You're more than a sister to Mullet. You're a Wittedong.
2: I think so.
0: You're a big spirit.
2: Yeah.
0: You're the mother.
2: Yes.
0: Yeah. So it's a powerful position.
1: Like the mother of languages.
0: Yeah.
1: And dad is the father of songs.
2: Yes.
0: Yeah.
2: And, you know.
1: And I'm a little good about what
2: we
1: understand.
2: I think that we need to pass this language down to our children. And like I say, if it's not singing underneath a tree or, you know, or out on the beach, I think people have to be confident and be brave around creating ideas, but, you know, stick to what you're true to language.
0: So who dreamt this idea? The show.
1: I think it was Dad first. Yeah. So Dad Mullet ended up saying, "Hey, Dora, you want to just sing some songs, you know?
0: Yeah.
1: I got some songs, and I got to teach you anyway because you're going to be taught for when they're doing Maro back in Bush, we're doing Krobby stuff, you know, in Bush and singing.
0: Yeah.
1: So that's where we started. So with Dad, as always, teaches all the young kids, you know, all his daughters and sons and nieces and nephews how to do the maro first. And then after that, it's like, oh, how about you just come and sing with me? And we want to make the songs that he used to sing in his old band, in Yarangal, the old band, was rock. And he wanted the exact same, but all in language. And he goes, just do some harmonizing and see how you go. But then after that, we felt so comfortable together where everything just ended and it just came together, you know? And it was meant to be coming together that way.
2: And not only that, my brother Mervyn Mullet, he have spoken to me about this idea for nearly about 10 years, and he always sit with me and he always talk about it, but you know, we always have this discussion, and this is now it really came into form when Liana and all of us had this conversation.
0: Yeah.
2: And, you know, I just think it's magic now. Like, you know, that's why we put the poster out there. We want to attract people. We want people to have a good time. It's out on country, and we want them to feel what it's like with silence and beauty and country, what it's
1: nature.
2: Like. And nature. Instead of being in an indoor, you know, theater, we're trying it out, so see what it's like. And I think that if we can give the show to people, it's a gift that we are sharing. Through...
0: So it's more than just a show.
1: Yes, it's more than a show. It's Bush. It's cultural Bush theater.
0: Yeah.
2: Yes.
1: And we have played a couple of times in town, but we feel like it needs to go back to country. It needs to go back into the bush. It needs to go
2: real
1: back
2: thing,
1: to when we're sitting down there earthing and grounding ourselves in the earth, you know?
0: Yeah.
1: And the posters are all up all around town at the moment.
2: Online as well.
1: So you'll probably find it all over Facebook or check it out. And it will be on Sunday, the 2nd of August, which is a nice, you know, dead Sunday. If you guys got nothing to do, that's next weekend on the 2nd of August,
2: And for people who are actually seeing the poster and they see the barcode, you know, if they really want to come with the tickets, I think some of them are getting confused about the map. If you scan the barcode, go down, hit the word Brewmaster Australia, and there's the location of the map where the event is actually going to be.
1: Yes.
2: So,
0: maybe you can put some signs along the road.
1: Yes.
0: Yeah.
1: So they're going to have some signs up on the road, which you might do. So they're going to have lots of sign up on the road. So it's down where you go to the Crocodile Park. Some people think that the Crocodile Park is back out at a Cable Beach, but no.
0: Yeah.
1: So it's going out of town, like going to the Pinchinella side.
0: Yeah.
1: Where you going? Roadhouse side, you know.
0: Yeah.
1: So you're going out of town, and they're gonna have the signs up. So it'll all be there. I'm just looking at the poster now, making sure. And it's got a QR code on there. So hopefully nobody gets lost on their way. So it's the Wagaj meeting place for Mabobaro tours. That's gonna be there.
0: And there's signs
1: out there. Tours. They'll have signs out there. And also, it will be starting at 4:30.
0: Yep.
1: And it'll go all the way up until 7:30, 8 o'clock. But because it's broom time, it's Kimberley time.
0: Yeah.
1: You know, things can. Yeah, things can.
0: Everyone should come along and.
1: They should experience.
0: What Oh, you even breathe. I thought, get. I am. So people, visitors to Broome, tourists and stuff, they'll get a hardcore, genuine exposure.
2: That's right. History, culture, and they won't be disappointed.
0: Yeah,
1: they won't be disappointed. You come to that and
2: see it for
1: you
2: real.
1: You will feel something that is more bigger than yourself, because, like I say, when we sing, we feel like our ancestors are singing through us, and we want people to hear and feel that too.
0: And now, sorry, I was just going to say, Mervyn, your brother.
2: Yep.
0: He's been carrying this for a long time, the language, the culture, and the dreams. Mm-hmm. And but he's a very serious man when it comes to his language and culture. You know?
2: Yes. Mm-hmm. And he's very committed as well.
0: Yeah. Mm-hmm. That's very rare.
2: Mm-hmm. Yes.
0: You know? But he's been like that since a little kid, you know?
2: Mm-hmm. Yes.
0: His mom and dad, so.
2: And how Leanne was explaining about everything singing in language and... when she sings, it's like an explosive. And when you're out there, you probably think that it's two people singing, but naturally you will hear extra voices, which is a spiritual choir in the background.
1: Mm-hmm.
2: Yeah.
0: Good.
1: It'd be beautiful. And we've also, like I said, it's not just me and Dad, we've also got Steph as well. And he brings his sound to it that makes the Gurdjieri language feel more alive.
0: Yeah.
1: More like it's flowing, you know, through country.
0: Where did you meet him?
1: So, Steph has been a member of the family for too many years for the Shabla families. You know?
0: He's
1: been in the Shabla band. He does his own stuff around here. He plays with Susie Quick. He plays with Adele Oliver. So he's his own musician, and he's a very powerful musician.
0: Yeah.
1: And he's like a jack of all trades for musicians.
0: He's got a very good heart.
1: Got a very beautiful, big heart. And, he's got a very beautiful, big heart. He wanted to know where we were at with this performance. He is in it. He's staying in it. And we can't also do this without him. So the three of us, as a trio, we all need each other to bring this Gurdjieri music alive, this Gurdjieri language, Gurdjieri culture. And the way that we sing it is grounding and sharing this performance of knowledge and power is like in the right way, that three of us, you know?
0: Yeah.
1: Yeah.
0: And
2: why don't
0: you marry him?
2: I got promised husband already.
1: Yeah. Oh, no, that's our brother.
0: Are you going to
2: have a brother?
1: Yeah, that's my brother. That's a nephew, Andran.
0: What about me? Can you fix him up with me?
1: I fix him up with you, Staff. You hearing that, Staff?
0: You can
1: fix him up with Mary G.
0: You can ride me like a motorbike. Yeah. Anyway, that's fantastic. Now, anything else you want to say for the show?
1: Is there anything else?
2: Yes.
1: I just want to invite everybody.
2: I just want everybody to feel when they come there, they're not going to be disappointed. They're going to feel. They'll get more out of it. It's a cultural experience, and it's theater around music and storytelling.
0: In the bush.
2: It's not a gig. It's not a band in the pub.
1: It's
2: ancient theater.
0: Yeah.
2: Yep.
0: Fantastic. Yeah. Mm-hmm. Well, I hope. You want to say anything to people out there? I'm thinking, shall we go to it or not? Do you want to say anything to them?
1: I think everybody out there who's listening, you guys, we love you. So you guys are awesome. God bless every soul. And I'm telling you guys right now that it will be an experience for you, just a big experience for you to come and see this for yourself. Like, you've got to see this for yourself to feel, feel that power, you know?
0: Yeah.
1: Feel that power of language and culture.
0: Elena? You got anything on it?
2: Yes, I just want them to come out there too, because that way they can give us feedback so we can move forward to the next level, because this is just a trial run.
0: Well, Mullet was saying he wanted to take it to Melbourne.
1: Yeah.
0: So touring is very highly on the horizon.
1: Yes. Oh no, we are going to be going to Melbourne.
0: Yeah.
1: Talking about that too, we are also have been invited to NANAP Music Festival
0: next year.
1: So we will be at NANAP Music Festival showcasing Ranganganjal in its biggest and, you know, biggest form.
0: Oh,
1: like
0: fantastic.
1: Right now, being here in Broome on country is in its purest form.
0: Yeah.
1: And when we go out and we head over somewhere where we're not here, but we're still going to still be on country. And being in Nana Festival, it's just the love of music. So everybody will probably have that. Everybody will have that chance to feel something different that we're going to bring down south, you know?
0: Mm. No, that's true. And yeah. That area, Nana, or that southwest area, a lot of the hippies, you know,
1: yeah.
0: They love that sort
1: of
0: stuff.
1: Yeah, yes. They love
0: good
1: that
0: people,
1: stuff.
0: You know?
1: Good, very good people.
0: Hippies probably
1: good
0: the wrong
1: heart.
0: Word, but alternative yeah. thinking people, you know.
1: Yeah, and it's big variety range of everybody. Yeah,
0: yeah they love yes. it. They could change Australia for the better.
1: Yeah.
2: Yes.
0: Yeah.
2: And they all happy.
1: Mm.
2: Yep.
1: Mm.
2: So
0: And I'll tell you a story. We was in Melbourne recording Life Cycle.
2: Yep.
0: I'm loving Yarragal album. And he said to me, I'd like to record one of your songs. And I said,

0: I didn't realize we got so far in the song, you know. But he recorded the song. I'll play that later. But essence is pure culture.
1: Yes.
0: You know? Yeah. And yes. Once you understand that, then you can do it, you know. But I was ignorant in that fact that I wanted to be a rock and roll singer. And that's not what he is, you know.
2: Yes. And that's what he said. He goes, and I told him, I said, with that music that you made, you know, as well, when you did your rock and roll songs and stuff like that, that's a learning curve.
0: Yeah.
2: And that made you feel how you really wanted,
0: You
2: know, to do your music and your cultural songs. And then you got Life Cycle, and then after that, now you've got Ranga Nganjal. So it all plays a big part. It's a bigger picture to it. I feel like everything happens the way that it's supposed to happen for a reason.
0: Yep.
2: And now we're here.
0: And we were there in Sale, I think, down south in Victoria.
2: Mm-hmm.
0: And he was one of my guests on the show. And I said to him, he used to have a microphone. He used to introduce the band, was get ready to play, and he'd introduce.
2: Mm-hmm.
0: And then he started writing it, what he wanted to say. And he brought the house down.
2: Mm-hmm.
0: Off stage, all you could hear is his voice talking about Life Cycle, you know. And it's in the recording as well.
1: You know?
0: And but people in that area never seen a black blaffala, you know, perform like that. And the way he performed, and
1: yes,
0: he was fantastic. So that was an honor for him to be there, and honor for me to have him there. You know, so okay then. Well, and who's cooking?
2: Well, we got sisters. We got Big Mop sisters.
0: Yeah, no worry. And Dapper Megan.
2: Big Mop sisters and daughters are coming to help.
1: Yes,
2: but we have our family, so we have all our families. You know, the old sisters and cousins. They're gonna come. They're gonna help. We got the boys helping. We're gonna bring lots of wood out there. Hopefully, it gets nice and warm. But just making sure that everybody brings their jumper, their boots, their socks, their thongs. I don't know if we're gonna. We're gonna get brought out too, eh, for the thing.
1: Maybe just chuck in an extra chair, fold up chair in your car just in case. Because we don't
2: limited
1: know.
2: Limited tickets.
1: It's limited tickets, but we don't know how much people are going to come. And we're not gonna chase people away. If it's over that limit, they still can join and come in as long as they.
2: We're also doing cash at the gate and online.
1: Cash at the gate and online.
2: Yeah.
0: Will there be any traditional dancing?
1: No.
2: There's no dancing. It's just more theater, more singing and performance. But there's no dancing.
1: No dancing.
2: It's more storytelling through voices.
0: Yeah. Yep. Fantastic. Well, it's never been done before.
2: Yeah.
1: No.
0: In Broome anyway. So.
1: No.
0: You know. So this is the first
1: time.
0: And all those arts people out there. Should come along, whether you're a worker or a performer, go out there and see the show. And it's out at the Crocodile Farm.
2: New one now, So it's out in the Croc Farm where you're going out to, what did I say?
0: Yeah.
2: Going out of town, going Derby side, next to...
0: other side, Millionmara?
1: Past Millionmara, past Tollmire, but past Crab Creek. But in that, when you scan it in the poster, it's got the map.
2: So people
1: don't get lost.
0: So don't be yarn people out there. Just scan the map.
1: Just scan the map.
2: We don't want any yarn people getting lost.
1: We don't want anybody getting lost.
2: But it'll have signs up there anyway,
0: No, that's the main thing.
2: Keep going until you see us for big faces on signs.
0: Hope somebody don't keep going right through the Derby.
1: Yes, I hope they don't go right to
2: Derby. Thank you so much for having us on your show.
0: Anytime. Come in anytime.
1: Thank you.
0: And of course,
1: thank you, Mark.
2: We'll have to come in afterwards, after the show, then, and let you know how it went.
0: That'd be awesome.
2: That'd be awesome. Just to recoup and thank you.
0: Well, here's a song called Ganyagami.
1: Yes.
0: And of course, the man himself. Thank you.
1: Thank you.

0: My name is Gingy Marnie. I'm employed by the Kimberley Stolen Generation Aboriginal Corporation as a National Redress Scheme team leader. 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Some examples of institutions are schools, churches, missions, hospitals, sports clubs, orphanage, children homes or welfare services, foster care. 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The redress scheme started in 1st of July 2018 and will end on the 30th of June 2028. 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The scheme started in 1st of July 2018 and will end on the 30th of June 2028. All applications must be made by 30th of June 2027.
1: Yes, there you go there, Kathy.
2: Yes, mind you.
1: Kathy Watson is in the studio, mind you.
2: Yeah, well, you had guests, so I let them talk first.
1: Aye.
2: Yep.
1: You come in like snake.
2: Must.
1: Aye?
2: No, I come in quietly because any other time I make big noise and I got to watch what I say when I walk in.
1: Why?
2: I'll swear you.
1: You're always swearing me. Why, Kathy? Why do you always swear me?
2: For fun.
1: That's not fun. I got feelings too, you know.
2: No, you made up ein.
1: Mona Rust.
2: And anyway. This also going out to Mark Binbaka Sr. Happy birthday for tomorrow.
1: Yes,
2: and
1: yes.
2: Little Mark Binbaka Jr. for happy birthday today. And I think the song says it all.
1: Yes, and of course it's a great song.
2: Yep.
1: And it's probably appropriate, but yeah.
2: Half and half.
1: So what's Mark getting for his birthday?
2: I don't know. Don't ask me. For me, get mouthful.
1: Tanya get him anything or what?
2: Might be. I don't know.
1: Tanya will give him anything?
2: I don't know. I don't go down that path, Mary.
1: Ah, okay. Well, you might go looking somewhere else.
2: And it's for me, for Kathy Watson.

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2: Well?
3: Well, there you go, Mary.
2: And yeah, we've got about 45 minutes, and where you been hiding?
3: I've just been sitting at Mark and Tanya's place.
2: Eating curry.
3: No, I never eat it yet. I wait till after.
2: Oh, how come?
3: Well, if anything left, because you had a big crowd there, you know?
2: I know. My God, have mercy. Well, that's how it goes.
3: Yep.
2: Now you got a song?
3: It's going out to Jiray Dolby. He always listened, Mary. There's Jalby there.
2: Yeah.
3: And also to Kay and Simon. And this is
2: still song. With Kay and Simon.
3: Yeah, it must. And this is really will suit them, mind you. Oldie but a goodie, Pobla.
2: So if they are listening?
3: Yeah, they're listening.
2: Good. And what's the young fella name?
3: Jiray Dolby.
2: Jiray, mind you. Hey, Jiray.
3: Yeah, he's deadly. He's gorgeous, Jalby.
2: Yeah. Here it is.

0: Yes, there you go, Kathy.
1: Yes, going out to Kay and Simon and Duray.
0: Yeah. Now, I want to ask you a question. You know.
1: Yeah.
0: Is Kay still jealous of me for Simon?
1: You like in hiding, Mary?
0: That's not what I asked you.
1: I don't know. You ask him yourself.
0: Eh?
1: You ask him yourself.
0: It's my problem. I got to...
1: Yeah, you got to dish him out.
0: I got to run.
1: I'll tell you, but, I better run.
0: Yeah, but Simon's still ringing me.
1: Aye, well, then I don't know that.
0: Aye, he said to me, Mary, I'll give you sati.
1: Makan.
0: Yeah, he'll give you makan to look. Yeah. Anyway, we've got Melanie here, mind you. Melanie?
2: How are you, Mary?
0: Good.
2: Oh, yeah. I just wanted to let you know that Alan Plakanica's listening tonight.
0: Oh, true.
2: Yes.
1: Yeah, same time.
2: I think he listens every week, Mary, because he misses you.
1: Yeah.
0: Well, he's one of my strays, Kathy.
2: Uh-huh. Well,
0: yeah.
2: And Ralph,
0: he only got married because he couldn't have me.
1: Oh, true.
2: And Ralph and Lynn are listening over in...
0: Lynn and Ralph.
2: Melbourne, yeah.
0: Ah.
2: Or Victoria.
0: Victoria, yeah.
2: Yeah.
0: She don't know her calendar.
2: I can't think of the place where they live now, but, yeah, they're tuned in and saying...
0: Inverloch.
2: Inverloch, yeah.
0: Yeah.
2: So a big shout-out to them. Ralph's going to have his operation on his shoulder very soon, so hopefully he'll be pain-free after that.
0: That was because of me.
2: And big shout out to Jason.
0: I tell him around, you know.
2: And Jason, who's always there to help them out when they're stuck.
0: Ah, well, there you go, mind
2: you. Yes, and hello to Mr. Craig as well.
0: Yes, I haven't heard from him for many moons.
2: No, we haven't. I hope he's doing well.
0: I hope he's good, yeah. He's still selling his horse food and everything.
2: Yeah, and Marcel Marceau.
0: Yes, Marcel, I wonder how he is.
2: I haven't heard from him for ages.
0: I know, my God.
2: Hope he's doing well, yeah.
0: Now, what's that got to do with Stolen Generation?
2: Anyway, yeah, we've been very busy, Mary. We just had a beautiful visit today from Nick, who works for the Department of Premier and Cabinet.
0: Yep.
2: And, yeah, he's up here on holidays. Oh, he's just up here on holidays with his family at the moment. So he popped in to say hello and was just telling us some amazing stories. His grandfather used to work up here in the Kimberley in the 1940s.
0: Yeah.
2: And, he was employed by, I think, Native Welfare at the time and, got himself into a bit of trouble trying to protect the Aboriginal people up here.
0: Yeah.
2: So after a few months, I think, or years or something, they sent him back. But, yeah, he's written his memoirs and everything and Nick wants to publish them.
0: Ah, good.
2: Yeah, so Rosie and Julie were suggesting that he pops into Mugabala Books and talk to them about it. Kimber is there. Yeah. And Jujin, hello, Susan.
0: Kimber is Susan's daughter?
2: Yes, Mary.
0: She's working there.
2: Yeah, I think she does some work for them around.
0: Okay,
2: yeah.
0: Good.
2: Yeah.
0: Yeah, where's Susan?
2: She's there, Mary.
0: No, she said she's coming tonight.
2: I know, she should.
0: Lay on, you know?
2: I know.
0: Eh?
2: She should come. She's always worried about Mark. Saw Mark walking. She saw me and Mark walking past the school today, and she sent a message to see if Mark was okay. So she should come by and visit him.
0: Was she gormaging?
2: Probably.
0: Hey,
2: I think Mark gormaging for her.
1: Hey.
0: What do you reckon, Kathy?
1: I'll be yourself. Mark and I'll be yourself.
2: Yeah, so we go for our little walks every afternoon.
0: Yeah.
2: At lunchtime and then again in the evening when
0: we can. Look awkward walking?
2: Pardon?
0: He wouldn't look awkward walking.
2: No, I think it's just because they've never seen us before. Yeah. But I'd also like to say a big, big, big, big happy birthday to my beautiful grandson who turned 7 today.
0: And what's your name?
2: His name is Mark Anthony Joseph Binbarker.
0: My God, have mercy. Another one.
2: Yep. And he's crazy like his Datuk as well.
0: Yeah.
2: Very.
0: And tomorrow is?
2: And tomorrow is my baby's birthday. Happy birthday to Mark for tomorrow. Big Mark and little Mark, a day apart.
0: I know.
2: Other grandson up in Kununurra, LJ, Love Jet. He just turned 14, I think. So big happy birthday to you. I hope Nana Mandy and Mum Tasman spoiled you.
0: Yeah. And this boy, he's still awake.
3: I heard you.
2: You have to be very good, okay? So Mary G said happy birthday to you.
0: Hello, little Mark.
3: I heard you, Datu.
2: No, that's Mary G.
3: Okay. No, my
1: daughter. That's Mary G.
2: We have to go out then. Right. Thank you very much.
0: I want to ask a question first.
2: You have to remember that's Mary G. No,
3: <daughter.
2: laughs>
1: Good job, Mary. No, yeah.
0: No,
1: who's that?
0: No bullshitting with him.
1: Okay. Who's that?
0: That's Mark Van Barker now.
1: Oh, little Mark.
0: He's lunatic like his grandfather.
1: Well, same name, same, no different dog or different tail or different day or whatever.
0: True. My God, have mercy.
1: And hello to the gang in Cape York and to my Tullock gang in Port Edland, Auntie Liz and their family. Big cheerio to them. Yeah, and to all the people who's in prison, right through the Kimberleys, from boot camp right through...
0: I already one thing here, Kathy.
1: Prison in South there.
0: Oh, sorry, I'm cutting out.
1: Go on. Yeah. Go on, you read them. Help yourself.
0: No. In Iran, pedophiles are hanged. In Cuba, they're imprisoned for 30 years. In North Korea, they are given the death penalty. But in the United States, they become president.
1: No, well, they're not. Trump.
0: God, have mercy. You can't write things like that.
1: True God, and especially on the computer, you know?
0: Yeah.
1: Internet or whatever that thing is.
0: Yeah, true. Also, Marshall Smith posted Pilbara Aboriginal Church birthday lunch last Sunday of every month following our regular 9 a.m. church service. Please bring a plate to share. That's on the 26th of July. So.
1: Oh, well, that's just coming Sunday.
0: Yeah. So that's really good, yes. And coming together as a community, you know?
1: Yeah. And I think they have their band of their own, too, because they came here early this year. They played at in Glory.
0: Jakira.
1: Yeah, Jakira.
0: Yeah.
1: And I bet they called going out to Olamam, Ayla Whedon, whose birthday was on Sunday. Happy birthday, Olamam. And I hope you enjoyed your little party, I believe. And you've got Jakira from Rowan going to be playing for you.
0: Yes, here they are. And the song is called?
1: I don't know.
0: I Will Always Remember You.
1: Well, there you go, Olamam.

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My name's Greg. I work for Kimberley Stolen Generation. My position there is team leader of the aged care department. Our job is to go out and find senior people, Aboriginal people and non-Indigenous people, but our main focus is on Aboriginal people and our senior people of Stolen Generation. Our job is to connect you to the aged care system, to local services within your area. Our position covers the whole of the Kimberleys, so we try and get up there to all these places, Derby, Fitzroy, Halls Creek, Wyndham and Kununurra, and Broome, our local communities. We try and see if we can get out there as much as we can. Come to you people and see if you are registered on the aged care. 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And we can also help with a lot of other things. So, yeah, if you want to come on with the Kimberley Stolen Generation Aged Care Team, come down and see me or my workmate, fellow team member, Angelo. 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

you and help you people out. So if you're within the age of 50 and onwards and you feel that you need to assistance to get on the aged care system, come and see us. We'll sit down and work out what you need, what sort of assistance you can get from the aged care system. Yes, thank you very much.

0: Yes, there he goes, Kevin Gunn.
1: The Kibbleys and that thing are to Mrs. Mary Ross, because she always, and the old fellow used to like the song.
0: Yes, that's true. That's so true. Yes, so there you go. Sonny Mary, if you are listening, for you, darling. Yeah.
1: And also to Janet Cox, she always listen, and of course, the lovely Kay, Simon, and Juray.
0: Yes, of course. So what else been happening, Kathy?
1: Nothing much, just quiet, just went to meetings and catching up with whatever, yeah. And just been home, and then Mary G. Yep.
0: You never come in today?
1: I mean, nighttime, what wrong?
0: Oh, okay, well, for now, don't eat me.
1: Yep, and then all good, and it's getting more and more cold now, Mary.
0: You reckon?
1: Yeah, feel early hours of the morning, but during the day when sun up, it's good.
0: Well, you need a ginning to keep you warm.
1: No. Been there, done that, they get no years. All the others, I might kill them.
0: Hey.
1: I got my two girls home, coffee and sugar.
0: Among our dogs, yes.
1: Well, they are dogs.
0: Yes, I'm saying among our dogs. Oh, well, and what else been happening, Kathy, in your life?
1: Nothing much.
0: You sure?
1: Yeah, that's quiet.
0: No, you lie, woman, don't you?
1: I'll tell you if I go anywhere or do anything.
0: Yeah?
1: Yeah. So, only just the women's camps happening next week in Bolo Angus block.
0: What's happening?
1: Woman camp. I think I got women's thing, yeah?
0: Oh, yeah.
1: I'd love to go, but I'm...
0: So can I go?
1: You can go, Mary. They'd be really happy if they see you there.
0: Aye, they want to change, stone me there.
1: No, they won't change you. Oh, not change you, chase you.
0: Anyway, here's Cuckold, mind you.
1: Mm-hmm.

0: Ñuñol girl.
1: Solid.
0: Yeah, so there you go. But you're not a Ñuñol girl.
1: No, but I
0: was. But you grew up in Ñuñol country.
1: I grew up in Ñuñol country. Yeah. I still classed it as my home.
0: Yeah?
1: Mm-hmm.
0: Mind you,
1: yep.
0: Yeah, straighten up your microphone.
1: Well, you can pull them now, Mary. Dad, you right there? You can hear me?
0: That's it. Now you blow them up now.
1: Oh, God, I need to bust them up.
0: Yeah, volume is maximum.
1: True.
0: Yeah. And what else?
1: Nothing. I tell you, it's gone quiet.
0: Oh, God, have mercy.
1: But NAIDOC's gone, and I was probably seeing you coming on the corner and all the races. Not that I've been going out to race course.
0: You have?
1: No.
0: Oh.
1: Been there, done that.
0: Oh, you don't gamble.
1: No, I don't gamble.
0: The biggest gambler, you.
1: I am. You should put that song for me, Gambler.
0: I will. I'll dig it up for you.
1: Yep. Mm.
0: Why not? But anyway, here's a song for my man, Simon.
1: Uh-huh. You're gone. You look around. You'll wait, Mary. DJ will slide you around, boy.
0: Yep, this is a shadow, Simon. Just for you, my baby, my apple pie, my spring chicken.
1: Oh, God. DJ will give you spring chicken. He'll pluck you.
0: Mga chok-chok. Geronimo.

0: What do you think of that one?
1: Deadly. I never heard this song for a long time.
0: Geronimo, mind you. So yeah. someone will be on Donkey now. Get up again. Big Bass style, you know.
1: I'll tell you. Mm.
0: Now, this song goes out to my man, William Wheaton.
1: I think he's listening too.
0: Yeah? Mm. He's always listening to me.
1: Yeah.
0: Sly goes, you know?
1: Yep.
0: When his wife watching, he pretend like he's not listening. But he lies.
1: You and I'm hiding too for Lorne. Big girl, boy, he'll bowl you over, Mary.
0: He tuned right in, mind you.
1: Hey, yeah. Solid, my boy.
0: Yeah, so there you go. Anyway, the song goes out to everybody in the gambling places, mind you.
1: Mm-hmm. No worries. Song,
0: John Bennett and
1: The Gambler.
0: Oh, yeah.

0: the gambler.
1: Yes, Katie, I hope you're skinning everybody. The swan will be waiting for you.
2: What swan?
1: You know what I mean.
2: You don't know.
1: Huh?
2: You don't know what swan?
1: I know what swan is, curry.
2: Ah, oh yes, of course, mind you, or the hemu, or
1: the hemu, yeah, the hemu.
2: Ah, or the hemu with one leg up.
1: They're not guilty. So I hope you skin them now.
2: Well, you know what?
1: What?
2: I'm mostly sleeping with one leg up.
1: Who?
2: Me.
1: Oh, true God, Mary.
2: Yeah.
1: Well, I don't know.
2: Just in case, you know.
1: Oh.
2: Oh, well, anyway. Well, we're coming to the end of the show, Kathy.
1: Yeah, that's quick.
2: Ten minutes to go. And
1: yep.
2: And here's a song from me for the Countrymen. Remember, remember, as the show that's going to be out there on the 2nd.
1: All right.
2: Out there at
1: Crocodile Farm.
2: Crocodile Farm Day. Go and see it, everybody. Get a cultural experience and a beautiful awakening.
1: Yep.
2: This song is for all you people who want to go.
1: Yep.
3: Dreaming, Mabala, we sing in that crabbery. Woman singing crabbery, like a long each time. From dreaming, right through till today. We gotta keep going, keep that culture.

0: Before we go, Mary, a big shout out birthday yesterday to Andrew Sampi, baby doll. I know you probably might be in dreamland by now. And I hope you had a lovely day yesterday. And it's from me and your loving little cook, Wilma.
1: What about me?
0: And from and also to Mary, from Mary Yee.
1: Mind you.
0: Mm-hmm. So, Mr. Sampi, I hope you enjoyed your day yesterday.
1: No worry. And here's a song for you, darling. Hope you like it. And for Chris, too.
0: Yeah.
1: Another one of my strays, you know.
0: Oh, yeah. You have himself.
1: Or Jibalgur himself, you know.
0: Hey. Yeah. We still eat Jibalgur, too, you know, when the small kids in Biggleby.
1: Yeah.
0: Good feed.
1: Good night from me, Mary G.
0: Good night from me.

0: two more songs for you guys, folks. And that'll be it for tonight. I think it's been a long day. Or even.
1: You're listening to the cool sounds of Peckham Radio. Stay tuned.

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We've got great music from the golden oldies. Why do you build me up, build me up, but I don't, baby, just to let me down. To the hottest tracks.

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And it was searching for food. 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
1: 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Then introduce the boys again. 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

0: What again you want buy and blank a me?
1: Oh, this is Mary G. They call him. What a yaw.
0: What kind of him? You have a good one, Jaran Lobra?
1: Well, Devin J. Proper good singer, did you?
0: Yeah, reckon he's a proper Kaya Yulgoman. He's a proper Lobra, Jaran. You want to spend them, Jaran, money, blank a me, and I don't want to wait them, Jaran.
1: Well, man, we've been spending my money. This is Mary G. making all the money.
0: Well, go on then, my boy. You put him in lamb.
2: Hello, everybody. This is my first CD. My very first album, and I hope that you are happy you own one, and I hope that you get value for money, because I put a lot of work into this album, and it's a good music, good songs. It's me, Mary D. What a ya. Hey, what's wrong with this mob? Play properly, what's wrong with you mob? You guys sound like you guys have been on Beagle Bay Road. Play properly. Oh, God, where to find this band from? Lucky Band.
0: Wagara. Hey, Dobby. He end up and tell him let me break in one. He no one, na. He go on all over the place.
3: Look like they're going backwards this month.
0: Well, something happening, Lem. He go on no good, na. Oh, he

are listening to the Peckham Network. We've got great music from the Golden Oldies. Why do you build me a bummer, baby? Just to let me down. To the hottest tracks. Traveling to the outback country. Where you look, where you laugh, where you love with all you have. There ain't nothing about you. And playing our deadly indigenous. So please sit back and relax and don't touch that dial. Stay tuned to Peckham. It's awesome.

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0: Hey, Hank.
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0: You've met one of them mean rattlesnakes before, ain't you?
1: Ah, surely have, Jed. I surely have.
0: But it had two legs, didn't it?
1: Hey, no, Jed. That was a lizard.
0: A lizard.
1: The meanest snake I've had to face was in a Texas bar. A low-down muck of the human race. God's worst critter by far. For far too long, he'd robbed and killed and strutted beyond their law. On that day, his voyage was stilled by my Lightning 44.

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0: ilha da Tumalama Rumuran. 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DJ, Langalakan country. 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

From the past and now the future that I'm visioning, and my position is to get to higher standards. But the way that life is, I don't really understand it. But I know that I got something, so I keep going. Music's helped me a lot, and then I've reached

The winds from east to southeasterly, 25 to 35 kilometers an hour. Oh, good enough wind blowing out there. Back on Watermelon Hour again, broadcasting out of Gidja Country on the Pagan Network, 106.1 FM. Oh, which one? I'm pressing wrong one. This one, yeah. Okay, then. Talking more loud. 4 minutes past seven. Oh, mix my band. Black Legend, good ears. Yes, we'll start off with The Border, eh? By America, followed by Cleavey Jugary. For All Night and Day.

Oh, Cleavy there, all the way from Horse Creek, all night and day. America there, before that, all the way from America, the border. Daily or song fella from way back. 7:07, 10 seconds, and Kelvin. And I still couldn't find any messages to read out from the office there and whatever. Everyone doing everything else. So let's get on with some music. Might as well. Here's old Chuck Berry with Maybelline. Followed by the bro Clifford Brown with Tomorrow Yambola.

So, the road Clifford Brown there, all the way from Newman, must be beckoning you along, I don't know. Moro Nyambola. Maybelline before that, old Chuck Berry Pobola. Yeah, 16.7. It'll be nice and warm today, 28. 17 tonight, warm as well. I reckon 20% chance of rain, but no, it don't look like. Might have some long enough flying over and taking something. But yeah, 16.7, yes. Cliff Richard, or another fella. Wired for Sound, followed by Cliffside Reggae with Don't Leave Me Alone.

Cliffside Reggae. Don't Leave Me Alone. Cliff Richard before that with Wired for Sound. 724, 50 Seconds Sound Coffin. Here's a bit of Clint Black. A Better Man, followed by his bro Clint Farmer. With Mora Mundil Jara.

Oh, too deadly there. That's our Rohana Angus there, hitting rock bottom. Peckinburger, Kimberley Girl. Joel Chisholm before that would merry-go-round. Clint Farmer before that would Monty Lujara. And Clint Black before that would a better man. Oh, God, this moment day must be lost yet. I'll leave this next four songs and I'll come back again. Yeah. Connolly 20, Colored Stone, Cowboy X, and Creedence.

well, all legendary Creed and stuff. Bad, Bad Modern Rising. Oh, God. Yeah, Bad Modern Rising. Cowboy X before that, but a long way back. Colored Stone with I Wish I Was Living in Your Dreams. Got Way 20 before that, but I've Already Loved You in My Mind, Paula. Yeah, 7:55. A few more songs to go, look like. Probably catch you back here, same time, same place tomorrow morning, 7 to 8. What am I now? Broadcasting out of KJ Country on the Packham Network, 106.1 FM. How many songs do you reckon I got? Might be just one. Hey, can't be? Just one more song? Yeah, one more song. Later. Yes, I'll Break Out Again by Roger Knox. See if I can fit an instrumental in there as well after this.

0: This is Daniel Burden with the Nardoo News. Aboriginal and Torres Strait Islander listeners are warned that the following program may contain stories and voices of people who have passed away. Indigenous people in the Pilbara are being pressured into fake online gambling platforms that are stealing their money, as more than $1 million has been ripped off WA residents through unrelated electronic gift cards this year. The WA Scam Watch said it had already had twice as many reports of gift card scams this year compared to last year, often involving people being ripped off by criminals posing as online love interests. The government said older people were often the victims and told to go into retail stores to buy up multiple cards and claim they were for relatives, but then sending them to the supposed love interest. Consumer Protection's Pilbara Regional Manager Amy Wall also said First Nations people, particularly those in remote areas, were falling victim to fake online gambling platforms that took their money but never paid out.
1: Are being lured into fake online gambling and casino platforms that manipulate results. So it holds the winnings and basically gets the people to try and drag other people into it as well.
0: The Noongar Native Title claim has formally been recognised with an on-country court hearing in the East Kimberley yesterday. The determination recognised the rights and interests of native title holders to the land and waters of an area covering nearly 1,000 square kilometres. Traditional owner Raphael Sampi told the ABC he hopes the determination keeps his country strong for future generations.
2: To look after country, you have to look in the future ahead of you for your kids. Look after country, to bring them out on country. Country is always here to look after you. You look after country, look after you.
0: A new scientific report has urged the WA government to maintain its commitment to no new dams or further surface water extraction from the Matuwarra Fitzroy River. The report said groundwater from aquifers, including the Grant Pool and Wallow systems, help sustain river flows, springs, wetlands and dry season refuge. Report author Angela Percy said major gaps remain in groundwater monitoring, ecosystem mapping and knowledge about how the pumping could affect permanent pools and connected environments. The state government has proposed allowing recharge flows to be removed through extraction for various industries. A Pilbara council says it'll miss out on $4 million after it was blocked from increasing rates on transient worker accommodation. The Shire of East Pilbara sought ministerial approval for higher differential rates, but was directed to charge a lower rate instead. Shire President Anthony Middleton told the ABC that workforces using local services should contribute more to their upkeep.
3: It's one of those items that that enable us to be able to claim, the damage that occurred to our roads and our infrastructure and stuff like that that's utilised by these workforces. So it's disappointing to hear.
0: The owner of a billion-dollar rare earths refinery in WA's Goldfields says ongoing power outages are hampering its operations. Lioness Rare Earths commissioned its Kalgoorlie cracking and leaching plant in late 2024. The company says about a month's production was lost due to power outages last November. Interim CEO Paul LaRue told the ABC there were fewer outages, but it was still a significant problem on the edge of the state's main power grid.
4: There were some modifications made on Western Power side.